0: is as Canadian as maple syrup, toques, and poutine. The Swift Cup. 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
3: Overnight fog patches and a low of zero. Tomorrow morning, fog patches lifting, then we'll have sunshine and a high of 17. And for Wednesday, it'll be partly sunny, a high of 15. Current weather conditions can be found anytime on your Swift Current Online app. I'm Judy Peters.
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0: 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We're your new principals, Chris Martins and Colin Powers from Country 94.1.
1: 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What's going on?
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12: Overnight fog patches and a low of zero. Tomorrow morning, fog patches lifting, then we'll have sunshine and a high of 17. And for Wednesday, it'll be partly sunny, a high of 15. Current weather conditions can be found anytime on your Swift Current Online app. I'm Judy Peters.
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8: Overnight fog patches and a low of 0. Tomorrow morning, fog patches lifting, then we'll have sunshine and a high of 17. And for Wednesday, it'll be partly sunny, a high of 15. Current weather conditions can be found anytime on your Swift Current online app. I'm Judy Peters.
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9: Overnight fog patches and a low of zero. Tomorrow morning, fog patches lifting. Then we'll have sunshine and a high of 17. And for Wednesday, it'll be partly sunny, a high of 15. Current weather conditions can be found anytime on your Swift Current Online app. I'm Judy Peters.
10: You're busy. 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

0: 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The Swift Cup. 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
6: Overnight fog patches and a low of zero. Tomorrow morning, fog patches lifting, then we'll have sunshine and a high of 17. And for Wednesday, it'll be partly sunny, a high of 15. Current weather conditions can be found anytime on your Swift Current online app. I'm Judy Peters.
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7: Overnight fog patches and a low of zero. Tomorrow morning, fog patches lifting, then we'll have sunshine and a high of 17. And for Wednesday, it'll be partly sunny, a high of 15. Current weather conditions can be found anytime on your Swift Current online app. I'm Judy Peters.
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time would stop, but it's almost 2 o'clock. Your blue eyes locked to mine. I don't wanna say goodbye. 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
3: Overnight fog patches and a low of zero. Tomorrow morning, fog patches lifting, then we'll have sunshine and a high of 17. And for Wednesday, it'll be partly sunny, a high of 15. Current weather conditions can be found anytime on your Swift Current Online app. I'm Judy Peters.
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13: Overnight fog patches and a low of 0. Tomorrow morning, fog patches lifting. Then we'll have sunshine and a high of 17. And for Wednesday, it'll be partly sunny, a high of 15. Current weather conditions can be found anytime on your Swift Current Online app. I'm Judy Peters.
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0: It says Canadian as maple syrup, toques, and poutine. The Swift Cup. We're taking the hockey pool to a whole new level with the Swift Cup Challenge.
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4: Overnight fog patches and a low of zero. Tomorrow morning, fog patches lifting, then we'll have sunshine and a high of 17. And for Wednesday, it'll be partly sunny, a high of 15. Current weather conditions can be found anytime on your Swift Current Online app. I'm Judy Peters.
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4: Overnight fog patches and a low of zero. Tomorrow morning, fog patches lifting. Then we'll have sunshine and a high of 17. And for Wednesday, it'll be partly sunny, a high of 15. Current weather conditions can be found anytime on your Swift Current Online app. I'm Judy Peters.
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10: Overnight fog patches and a low of zero. Tomorrow morning, fog patches lifting, then we'll have sunshine and a high of 17. And for Wednesday, it'll be partly sunny, a high of 15. Current weather conditions can be found anytime on your Swift Current online app. I'm Judy Peters.
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12: Overnight fog patches and a low of zero. Tomorrow morning, fog patches lifting. Then we'll have sunshine and a high of 17. And for Wednesday, it'll be partly sunny, a high of 15. Current weather conditions can be found anytime on your Swift Current Online app. I'm Judy Peters.
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1: I was all but 22, I think, at the time. 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

0: makes as Canadian as maple syrup, toques, and poutine. The Swift Cup. 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

0: as Canadian as maple syrup, toques, and poutine. The Swift Cup. 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

0: makes as Canadian as maple syrup, toques, and poutine. The Swift Cup. 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

0: 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We're waiting to hear what you've got to say. 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

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Sunshine, dirt roads, and strong coffee. Look like you love me. Hey, honey, I'm a wild. That's Country. 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
1: Good morning, I'm Kara Garcia. SEIU West says Saskatchewan's decision to remove barriers limiting nurses from working to the full scope of their training is a major step forward for practical nurses across the province. Union President Lisa Zunti says inconsistent policies between facilities have created challenges for years.
2: We have had our practice restricted by policies throughout the province, different policies in different facilities, different policies in different units of those facilities.
1: Zunti says the challenges could help improve patient care and better utilize licensed practical nurses across Saskatchewan. Themes of relationality and sustainability are at the heart of an exhibition by Sherry Osden Nault, opening this week at the Art Gallery of Swift Current. Luke Matiford, curator of exhibitions and programming at the Art Gallery of Swift Current, talks about the collection.
3: It really engages with relationality, really thinking about how we relate to our communities and to our environment and how that influences our identity and how we navigate through the world with a real look at futurity. So how do the relationships that we build and the ways that we relate to the world today build a strong foundation for future generations?
1: A public reception will be held at the opening of the exhibition on May 22nd. Seeding operations in southwest Saskatchewan are pushing ahead, with the region continuing to lead the province. Sharon Chant, crop extension specialist with the Saskatchewan Ministry of Agriculture, says producers are making steady gains despite a later start.
4: Southwest Saskatchewan is usually ahead of the rest of the province for seeding progress. I have heard of a few guys that have wrapped up already. I did see a couple seeders north of the number one between Swift Current and Herbert yesterday, so there are some guys still out there going.
1: The region is currently estimated at about 34% complete, slightly behind average due to a cooler spring. Four concrete projects are getting underway in Swift Current today. City Council has awarded Moose Jaw's North Star Concrete Incorporated the $184,802 contract. Work will take place at 5th Avenue Northwest, 8th Avenue Northeast, Hayes Drive, and Walsh Trail. The project includes sidewalk repairs, utility work, and pedestrian upgrades tied to this year's paving program. The city says local traffic isn't expected to be impacted during construction. The city of Swift Current has notified folks that residential street sweeping is set to make way for Zone 6 today. Zone 6 comprises streets south of Herbert Street and north of North Railway Street, including Chaplin Street East and 1st through 10th Avenues Northeast. Residents are asked to ensure vehicles are moved off the streets while street sweeping is carried out between 8 a.m. and 4:30 p.m. And a list of streets set for sweeping today is on Swift Current Online.
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1: It was a strong weekend for Swift Current AAA baseball teams in Regina. The CMB Construction 11U AAA 57s captured the 2026 Lagasse AAA Tournament Championship after posting a perfect 4-0 record. Swift Current scored 57 runs over four games, including a 10-4 win over the Regina White Sox in the final. Meanwhile, the Riverside Electric 13U AAA 57s earned silver medal at the same tournament. The 13U squad went undefeated through round-robin play with wins over Saskatoon, Regina, and White Butte. They eventually fell 6-2 to Calgary's Weber Wildcats in the championship game. In NHL playoff action,
5: here's Byron shooting, and that's in! Was there a whistle? Waved off.
6: Whistle went. Wes McCauley was right on the doorstep. You could hear it before.
1: Former Swift Current Bronco Beck Malenstein came inches away from a playoff hero moment Monday night. Malenstein appeared to score a Game 7 winning goal for the Buffalo Sabres late in the third period against Montreal. But officials had already blown the play dead after losing sight of the puck in the crease. Alex Newhook scored later in overtime as the Canadiens eliminated Buffalo in the heartbreaking fashion. Malenstein also picked up an assist earlier in the game as the Sabres erased a 2-goal deficit before falling in overtime. If something's happening in your community, from breaking news to big game scores, tell us first. 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
1: And now look at your five-day forecast. Sunny this morning, then a mix of sun and cloud with 30% chance of showers this afternoon and the risk of a thunderstorm and a high of 19. Tonight, partly cloudy, 30% chance of showers overnight and a low of 6. Tomorrow, we'll see a mix of sun and cloud with 30% chance of showers and risk of a thunderstorm and a high of 16. Thursday, a mix of sun and cloud with a high of 16. Sunshine for Friday with a high of 19. And Saturday, we'll see a mix of sun and cloud with a high of 23. For your latest weather forecast, whenever you need it, head on over to Swift Current Online or download the Swift Current Online app.
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0: Jason Aldean, and How Far Does a Goodbye Go, is on Country 94.1, Country 1490. Good morning. It is Chris, back to work Tuesday. Thanks so much for tuning in with me today. Moving on through the show, temperature sitting at 2 degrees here in Swift Current. Shannon at a temperature of 0 right now, and the yellow advisory, which was in effect for frost, has ended, so thankfully, no concern there, but didn't have any windshield. It looked as though, had I woken up earlier, there might have been a little bit of frost on there, but I think the windshield was thankfully free of any of those kind of issues. 19 degrees, the expected high on the day today here in Swift Current. Shaunman looking at a high of 16, 30% chance of showers and a risk of a thunderstorm in there as well tonight. Overnight, going to see some rain, 30% chance, could see some of that, with Wednesday looking around that 16-degree mark, and again, more chance of showers and a risk of a thunderstorm. More details in your five-day forecast. You can get them by checking out the Canada West Harvest Center local weather page on Swift Current online. Well, coming up a little bit later on here in the morning show, we've got some folks that are going to be stopping on by. Looking forward to chatting along with them. The House of Hope is going to be popping by the show. We're going to be chatting with them about their breakfast and silent auction fundraiser that they have coming up. Looking forward to hearing a little bit more about that. Also, our friends from the Alzheimer's Society, we're going to be chatting with them about their current fundraiser that's in effect right now. All those details coming later on in the morning show. Birthdays, anniversaries at 7:40 as per usual. So if you know somebody celebrating, you know what to do to pass the info along to us. And the 25K payday returns once again. You can win your share of $25,000 in gift certificates from businesses all across the province. Your next chance to play higher or lower comes at 7:50 this morning. So stay tuned for your chance to get in on the action. Ella Langley and Morgan Wallen, their controversial song together, the latest is coming up next.
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5: And now look at your five-day forecast. Sunny this morning, then a mix of sun and cloud with 30% chance of showers this afternoon and the risk of a thunderstorm and a high of 19. Tonight, partly cloudy, 30% chance of showers overnight and a low of 6. Tomorrow, we'll see a mix of sun and cloud with 30% chance of showers and risk of a thunderstorm and a high of 16. Thursday, a mix of sun and cloud with a high of 16. Sunshine for Friday with a high of 19. And Saturday, we'll see a mix of sun and cloud with a high of 23. For your latest weather forecast, whenever you need it, head on over to Swift Current Online or download the Swift Current Online app.
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0: It's T-Bay, and happened on a Saturday night on Country 94.1, Country 1490. Ella Langley and Morgan Wallen's latest, I Can't Love You Anymore. It is Chris along with you. Thank you so much for tuning in with me here in the show, powered by Canadian Tire. 621 right now as we mosey on through, with temperatures sitting at 2 degrees here in downtown Swift Current. Zero in Shaunavon. We'll be warming up in the day as well, too, up to a high of 19 in Swift. 16 in the Shaunavon area. Chance could see some rain and a risk of a thunderstorm in there this afternoon as well. Those risks of rain and a thunderstorm kind of rotate all the way through the evening and into tomorrow. Also, more details on that you can get at the bottom half of your hour with your information update, along with Tara Garcia, is coming up in just a few moments' time. So stay tuned. But, you know, it's something we love to do. It's the Listener of the Week. We've been doing it for a while now, and we want to continue to celebrate you. It's the easiest way we can do so is by utilizing the Listener of the Week. All you need to do is head on over to Swift Current Online, click on the Listener of the Week tab, and from there, you enter, and you could quite simply be chosen as our next winner. From there, you're going to be able to get yourself a couple of things. First and foremost, you'll be able to pick some of the music that you listen to. So if you're tuning in this morning to Country 94.1 and Country 1490, thinking, you know what? I could really use some Dolly Parton. Well, you can pick that. You can set that. We'll play your music along for the week. You'll have a number of choices. We'll get you in on the morning show. We'll chat with you a little bit about what makes you tick and keeps you moving along throughout the day, and get you on our Wall of Fame as well, too. Plus, on top of all of that, you're going to win yourself a $50 gift card to Pizza Pizza. I just went on to Pizza Pizza's website, actually, curiosity's sake, to see what could $50 actually get me. And they have they're called an extra large buck an inch. So you're paying $1 per inch of pizza that you get. Yep, that's right. $1 per inch of pizza. So you can get actually 3 extra large pizzas. Yes, 36 slices of pizza for that $50. So, I mean, you could feed yourself, your spouse, your kids, probably your neighbors if you liked them enough, and you still have some leftovers for the next day. $50 towards Pizza Pizza gets you a ton of food, and you will automatically win it for being our Listener of the Week. 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
1: I'm Tara Garcia, and here's what's coming up in news. SEIUS says Saskatchewan's decision to remove barriers limiting nurses from working to the full scope of their training is a major step forward for practical nurses across the province, and 4 concrete projects are getting underway in Swift Current today.
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1: Good morning, I'm Tara Garcia. SEIU West is welcoming the province's latest healthcare announcement, but says frustration over stalled contract negotiation continues to hang over workers. Union President Elisa Zunti says members remain focused on the lack of the new agreement.
2: We are 3 years without a contract, and that is unacceptable in this day and age.
1: According to Zunti, workers have also gone 4 years without a pay increase while bargaining with the province continues. This week, a future-focused exploration of community identity and sustainability will take center stage at the Art Gallery of Swift Current. Luke Matiford, curator of exhibitions and programming with the Art Gallery of Swift Current, says that a new exhibition by Two-Spirit Métis artist Sherry Osden Nault is coming to the gallery.
3: It's a mixture of different mediums. There will be some beading work, there's some sculptural work, there's some video work, there's some photos, there's some drawings, a real wide range of mediums that Sherry's engaging.
1: The exhibition will be on display from May 22nd to August 8th. This week's storm brought some moisture to southwest Saskatchewan, which is a welcome sight whether the crop's in the ground or not. Shannon Chant says the moisture was much needed after conditions began to dry out in parts of the region.
4: The moisture was definitely well-timed. I know it was getting a bit dry in some places, so definitely good to see some moisture. So yeah, the timing is really good. Unfortunately, it came with a lot of wind, so that can be a bit challenging.
1: Farmers are working around weather windows as seeding progresses. Construction is starting today on four concrete projects in Swift Current. North Star Concrete Incorporated of Moose Jaw was awarded the $184,802 contract by City Council. Crews will be working at 5th Avenue Northwest, 8th Avenue Northeast, Hayes Drive, and Walsh Trail. The work includes sidewalk maintenance, utility repairs, and pedestrian bulb outs. The city says the project should take about 2 weeks to complete. Street sweeping in Swift Current will continue today between 8 a.m. and 4:30 p.m. in Zone 6. Zone 6 includes Cheadle Street East, North Street, Chaplin Street East, and 1st to 10th Avenues Northeast. The city encourages residents of the area to ensure there aren't any vehicles parked on the streets to accommodate street sweeping.
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1: Two Swift Current AAA 57 teams are returning home with hardware from Regina's Lagasse AAA tournament. The CMB Construction 11U AAA 57s won gold after going undefeated through four games. Their tournament run included a 17-16 opening win over the White Butte Blue Broncos and a championship victory against the Regina White Sox. The Riverside Electric 13U AAA 57s also had a strong weekend, finishing with a silver medal. Swift Current posted a perfect 3-0 round robin before weather shortened the tournament schedule. The 13U57s dropped the final 6-2 against Calgary's Weber Wildcats. A tough ending to the season for former Swift Current Bronco Beck Malenstein and the Buffalo Sabres.
6: Greenway trying to wrap around. He got double team. Malenstein out in front. There's a shot. They score! Matthias Samuelsson!
1: Malenstein had an assist and appeared to score the Game 7 winner in the third period last night against Montreal. The officials, however, blew the whistle just before he tapped the puck into the net after losing sight of it in the crease. The Canadiens eventually won the game in overtime to take the series and end Buffalo's playoff run. From local news to local sports, we're here for your updates. 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
1: And now look at your five-day forecast. Sunny this morning, then a mix of sun and cloud with 30% chance of showers this afternoon and the risk of a thunderstorm and a high of 19. Tonight, partly cloudy, 30% chance of showers overnight and a low of 6. Tomorrow, we'll see a mix of sun and cloud with 30% chance of showers and risk of a thunderstorm and a high of 16. Thursday, a mix of sun and cloud with a high of 16. Sunshine for Friday with a high of 19. And Saturday, we'll see a mix of sun and cloud with a high of 23. For your latest weather forecast, whenever you need it, head on over to Swift Current Online or download the Swift Current Online app.
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0: Tim McGraw and Faith Hill, back to 2007. I Need You on Country 94.1, Country 1490. That song was nominated twice at the 2008 Grammy Awards for Best Country Collaboration with Vocals and Best Country Song. It is Chris along with you. Thank you so much for tuning in with me here in the show, powered by Canadian Tire. 6:42 right now as we continue to roll on through a very nice day here in downtown Swift Current. Going to be warming up to a high of 19 degrees on the day, 16 out in the Shaunavon area, but it's cool to start the day off. Zero right now in Shaunavon, 2 here in Swift Current, and there's a chance could see some rain and a few thunderstorms in there as well as the day continues to roll along. That's going to roll through the evening and into tomorrow as well. We got that risk of a thunderstorm that'll be taking place. Then Thursday and beyond, temperatures looking pretty good. Getting to nice, warm springtime weather thus far, and I'm just going to knock on wood at this point. Thus far, temperatures do not dip below zero, and there is no risk of frost that is set in the forecast. Overnights become actually a little bit warmer as we roll through the work week. Those details, of course, available in just a few moments' time in your five-day forecast. May the 21st, it is coming up on Thursday. It is Household Hazardous Waste Day here in Swift Current. The Innovation Plex Southeast Lower Level Parking Lot is where everything is going to be taking place. Now, they, of course, as you know, will be taking any household hazardous waste materials from folks here in Swift Current. It is a residential item only. Not commercial products, not, you know, large-scale agriculture products as well, too. They got a full list, actually, if you head on over to swiftcurrent.ca or if you Google Household Hazardous Waste Day Swift Current, it's going to pop up everything that'll give you the guidelines, including the items that are accepted as well, too. And in some of those items, they actually have listed on there where they'll also be accepted year-round. So a great example being automotive, whether it be used engine oil, oil filters, antifreeze, etc. They've got it listed on there that a lot of these items are accepted at Tunematic year-round at no charge. Same for paint, same for batteries, etc. If they are available to dispose of outside of the Household Hazardous Waste Day, it's listed on the website there. So have a look for yourself and mark it on the calendar. If you've got stuff that you need to get rid of, coming up this Wednesday is the day with Household Hazardous Waste Day.
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9: And now a look at your five-day forecast. Sunny this morning, then a mix of sun and cloud with 30% chance of showers this afternoon and the risk of a thunderstorm and a high of 19. Tonight, partly cloudy, 30% chance of showers overnight and a low of 6. Tomorrow, we'll see a mix of sun and cloud with 30% chance of showers and risk of a thunderstorm and a high of 16. Thursday, a mix of sun and cloud with a high of 16. Sunshine for Friday with a high of 19. And Saturday, we'll see a mix of sun and cloud with a high of 23. For your latest weather forecast, whenever you need it, head on over to Swift Current Online or download the Swift Current Online app.
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0: Tyler Joe Miller, Under the Influence, is on Country 94.1, Country 1490. Also, little Don Williams coming in just beforehand, and It Must Be Love. My name is Chris. Good morning. Thanks so much for joining me here on the show, powered by Canadian Tire. That's actually one thing we hear a lot of. Play more classic country music. That's one of the biggest things that gets passed along to us or requested. And between 6:30 and 7 o'clock, we love to throw the classics in there. And they don't necessarily just mean the classics. Like, either it's 1950s or it doesn't count. Because there's great country music all the way from 1950 right up through until, you know, today. So we'll throw classics in there, though. Our classic country playlists usually encompass anything earlier than the year 2000. It's whatever we can find. But if you have a request, something you want to hear on the Country 94.1 and Country 1490 Morning Show, please pass it along to us. Text us on the Full Line Ag text line, 306-773-0941. If we've got it, we'd love to play it. It's Chris with you in the show. Back to work Tuesday and back to school Tuesday as well. Appreciate you tuning in with me on this fine Tuesday morning. 6:54 as we get set for your information update in just a moment's time. And on the way after 7 o'clock, it's birthdays, anniversaries, and it's 25K payday for the Pioneer Co-op. Your chance to play higher or lower is coming up at 7:50.
1: I'm Kara Garcia, and here's what's coming up in news. SEIUS says Saskatchewan's decision to remove barriers limiting nurses from working to the full scope of their training is a major step forward for practical nurses across the province, and four concrete projects are getting underway in Swift Current today.
2: Federal Agriculture Minister Heath MacDonald visiting Saskatchewan this week. The two-day visit will take him to Saskatoon and Regina. Today, he is in Saskatoon, where the focus is on research and innovation. He's visiting the University of Saskatchewan, including the Western College of Veterinary Medicine and VITO, the Veterinary Infectious Disease Organization. The day also includes stakeholder consultations and a stop at the K+S potash site. Tomorrow, he visits Regina, where he'll take part in the official ribbon-cutting ceremony and celebration for Cargill's Regina Canola Processing Facility. He'll also meet with provincial counterpart Agriculture Minister David Merritt and hold stakeholder consultations. The trip marks MacDonald's third visit to Saskatchewan. For Golden West, I'm Glendale Allen Vossler.
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1: Good morning, I'm Kara Garcia. SEIU West says Saskatchewan is moving closer to other provinces after announcing plans to expand nursing responsibilities within the healthcare system. Union President Lisa Zunti says the announcement represents years of advocacy from practical nurses.
2: But I have been fighting this fight for 20 years to change this practice.
1: Zunti says licensed practical nurses have historically faced restrictions in departments including emergency rooms, cardiac care, and intensive care units. A new exhibition by a Two-Spirit Métis artist is bringing a vision of relationality, sustainability, and future generations to the Art Gallery of Swift Current later this week. Curator of exhibitions and programming at the Art Gallery of Swift Current, Luke Matiford, shares that the exhibition includes sculptures, photos, drawings, and other mediums.
3: So we'll be having a reception for the exhibition. The exhibition opens May 22nd with the reception that evening at 7 p.m. So we encourage the public to come out and see the show. The artists will be in attendance, so that's a really great time to ask them about their practice, get a little bit more information about the work.
1: Matiford says that Sherry Osden-Nault, a teacher at the University of Western Ontario, is the artist behind the art. Seating operations in southwest Saskatchewan are pushing ahead, with the region continuing to lead the province. Shannon Chant, crop extension specialist with the Saskatchewan Ministry of Agriculture, says producers are making steady gains despite a later start.
4: Southwest Saskatchewan is usually ahead of the rest of the province for seeding progress. I have heard of a few guys that have wrapped up already. I did see a couple seeders north of the number one between Swift Current and Herbert yesterday, so there are some guys still out there going.
1: The region is currently estimated at about 34% complete, slightly behind average due to a cooler spring. Swift Current residents will see concrete crews starting work across the city today. Four projects have been awarded to North Store Concrete Incorporated for just over $184,000. Work is set for 5th Avenue Northwest, 8th Avenue Northeast, Hayes Drive, and Walsh Trail. The city says parking restrictions may occur, but traffic impact should remain minimal. Residential street sweeping moves over to Zone 6 today, and folks in the area are asked to move any vehicles off the street to allow for sweeping between 8 a.m. and 4:30 p.m. Zone 6 is made up of streets between Central Avenue Northeast and 11th Avenue Northeast, including North Street, Chaplin Street East, Cheadle Street East, and more. A map of street sweeping zones along with an updated sweeping schedule can be found on the City of Swift Current's website.
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1: It was a strong weekend for Swift Current AAA baseball teams in Regina. The CMB Construction 11U AAA 57s captured the 2026 Lagasse AAA Tournament Championship after posting a perfect 4-0 record. Swift Current scored 57 runs over four games, including a 10-4 win over the Regina White Sox in the final. Meanwhile, the Riverside Electric 13U AAA 57s earned silver medal at the same tournament. The 13U squad went undefeated through round-robin play with wins over Saskatoon, Regina, and White Butte. They eventually fell 6-2 to Calgary's Weber Wildcats in the championship game. In NHL playoff action,
5: here's Byron shooting, and that's in! Was there a whistle? Waved off!
6: Whistle went. Wes McCauley was right on the doorstep. You could hear it before.
1: Former Swift Current Bronco Beck Malenstein came inches away from a playoff hero moment Monday night. Malenstein appeared to score a Game 7 winning goal for the Buffalo Sabres late in the third period against Montreal. But officials had already blown the play dead after losing sight of the puck in the crease. Alex Newhook scored later in overtime as the Canadiens eliminated Buffalo in the heartbreaking fashion. Malenstein also picked up an assist earlier in the game as the Sabres erased a 2-goal deficit before falling in overtime. If something's happening in your community, from breaking news to big game scores, tell us first. 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
1: And now look at your five-day forecast. Sunny this morning, then a mix of sun and cloud with 30% chance of showers this afternoon and the risk of a thunderstorm and a high of 19. Tonight, partly cloudy, 30% chance of showers overnight and a low of 6. Tomorrow, we'll see a mix of sun and cloud with 30% chance of showers and risk of a thunderstorm and a high of 16. Thursday, a mix of sun and cloud with a high of 16. Sunshine for Friday with a high of 19. And Saturday, we'll see a mix of sun and cloud with a high of 23. For your latest weather forecast, whenever you need it, head on over to Swift Current Online or download the Swift Current Online app.
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0: Jelly Roll. I Am Not Okay on Country 94.1, Country 1490. Good morning, 7:09 right now here on your Tuesday morning. My name is Chris. Appreciate you joining me here today in the show, powered by Canadian Tire. 1 degree in Swift Current. Sean, I'm currently sitting at a temperature of 0 on the road to a high of plus 16. Out in the Shaunavon area, 19 in Swift Current, both with a chance of showers and a risk of a thunderstorm this afternoon as well, too. 30% chance could see some of the wet stuff, which, I'm not going to lie, it was, watching the rain on Sunday, I was honestly shocked it rained all day long. There was times that it rained harder than others, absolutely, but I don't honestly remember the last time we had a full day of rain, which was pretty nice to see. It's going to green everything up really, really well. Details in your 5-day forecast. Is some rain that is forecast over the next couple of days, but only a 30% chance. Those details, you can get them by checking out the Canada West Harvest Center local weather page on Swift Current Online. This was an interesting study that I just read about, actually. The potential benefits and also the dangers of AI. People are pretty familiar with these at this point. A new study is now showing that actually using AI for just 10 minutes, 10 simplistic minutes, may reduce your ability to think independently. The gist of this study, they had over 1,200 participants, some given the ability to use AI and some not. They completed tasks. Now, after AI was then fully removed, they were then given math problems. Those without previous AI, without using it beforehand, solved 73% of the math problems, while the AI users, only 57%, and they also skipped out on all of the hard questions, which, quite frankly, should set them up perfectly for group projects.
1: Something newsworthy happening in your neck of the woods? Be our eyes and ears on the street. Drop us a line on the Full Line Egg text line, 306-773-0941. 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
3: And now look at your 5-day forecast. Sunny this morning, then a mix of sun and cloud with 30% chance of showers this afternoon and the risk of a thunderstorm and a high of 19. Tonight, partly cloudy, 30% chance of showers overnight and a low of 6. Tomorrow, we'll see a mix of sun and cloud with 30% chance of showers and risk of a thunderstorm and a high of 16. Thursday, a mix of sun and cloud with a high of 16. Sunshine for Friday with a high of 19. And Saturday, we'll see a mix of sun and cloud with a high of 23. For your latest weather forecast, whenever you need it, head on over to Swift Current Online or download the Swift Current Online app.
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0: That's Dallas Smith, Wasting Gas on Country 94.1, Country 1490. Good morning. My name is Chris. Appreciate you tuning in with me here on the Back to Work Tuesday and Back to School Tuesday. 7:20 right now in the show as we roll on through the morning. Powered by Canadian Tire. Lots of sunshine out right now, which is great to see. Not a hot day as it would be at this point in the day, but it's going to warm up nicely, getting up to a high of 19 degrees here in Swift Current, 16 in Shaunavon overnight. Staying above zero, which is kind of key. Going to be about 2 degrees overnight tonight. And then as we roll into tomorrow with a high of plus 16 expected on the day, another risk of thunderstorms and showers as well. Those details available at the bottom half of your hour with your information update. Tara Garcia going to take you through news, weather, and sports as well. Coming around the corner this Thursday, May the 21st, those in the Gull Lake area get set to have some fun during EMS Week. The Gull Lake EMS are putting on their barbecue, and the theme this year is improving outcomes together. They're inviting everybody out for a mouth-watering barbecue. They've got drinks and, of course, the fellowship and great company in there as well, too. You know, if there's any one group that is all about their community and certainly are out and about to showcase that, it is the Gull Lake EMS. So they're very excited to be able to host their barbecue this Thursday between 4 and 6 p.m. at the Emergency Services Building, 3575 Rutland Avenue in Gull Lake. All proceeds from said barbecue go towards the ambulance service and community paramedicine program. Bring out your appetite and have some fun this Thursday.
1: I'm Tara Garcia, and here's what's coming up in news. SEIUS says Saskatchewan's decision to remove barriers limiting nurses from working to the full scope of their training is a major step forward for practical nurses across the province, and four concrete projects are getting underway in Swift Current today.
2: Hi, I'm Jeremy Patzer, Member of Parliament for Swift Current Grasslands Kindersley. 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
1: Good morning, I'm Kara Garcia. SEIU West says Saskatchewan's decision to remove barriers limiting nurses from working to the full scope of their training is a major step forward for practical nurses across the province. Union President Elisa Zunti says inconsistent policies between facilities have created challenges for years.
2: We have had our practice restricted by policies throughout the province, different policies in different facilities, different policies in different units of those facilities.
1: Zunti says the challenges could help improve patient care and better utilize licensed practical nurses across Saskatchewan. Themes of relationality and sustainability are at the heart of an exhibition by Sherry Austin Nault, opening this week at the Art Gallery of Swift Current. Luke Matiford, curator of exhibitions and programming at the Art Gallery of Swift Current, talks about the collection.
3: It really engages with relationality, really thinking about how we relate to our communities and to our environment and how that influences our identity and how we navigate through the world with a real look at futurity. So how do the relationships that we build and the ways that we relate to the world today build a strong foundation for future generations?
1: A public reception will be held at the opening of the exhibition on May 22nd. Seeding operations in southwest Saskatchewan are pushing ahead, with the region continuing to lead the province. Sharon Chant, crop extension specialist with the Saskatchewan Ministry of Agriculture, says producers are making steady gains despite a later start.
4: Southwest Saskatchewan is usually ahead of the rest of the province for seeding progress. I have heard of a few guys that have wrapped up already. I did see a couple seeders north of the number one between Swift Current and Herbert yesterday, so there are some guys still out there going.
1: The region is currently estimated at about 34% complete, slightly behind average due to a cooler spring. Four concrete projects are getting underway in Swift Current today. City Council has awarded Moose Jaw's North Star Concrete Incorporated the $184,802 contract. Work will take place at 5th Avenue Northwest, 8th Avenue Northeast, Hayes Drive, and Walsh Trail. The project includes sidewalk repairs, utility work, and pedestrian upgrades tied to this year's paving program. The city says local traffic isn't expected to be impacted during construction. The city of Swift Current has notified folks that residential street sweeping is set to make way for Zone 6 today. Zone 6 comprises streets south of Herbert Street and north of North Railway Street, including Chaplin Street East and 1st through 10th Avenues Northeast. Residents are asked to ensure vehicles are moved off the streets while street sweeping is carried out between 8 a.m. and 4:30 p.m. And a list of streets set for sweeping today is on Swift Current Online.
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1: Two Swift Current AAA 57 teams are returning home with hardware from Regina's Lagasse AAA tournament. The CMB Construction 11U AAA 57s won gold after going undefeated through four games. Their tournament run included a 17-16 opening win over the White Butte Blue Broncos and a championship victory against the Regina White Sox. The Riverside Electric 13U AAA 57s also had a strong weekend, finishing with a silver medal. Swift Current posted a perfect 3-0 round robin before weather shortened the tournament schedule. The 13U57s dropped the final 6-2 against Calgary's Weber Wildcats. A tough ending to the season for former Swift Current Bronco Beck Malenstein and the Buffalo Sabres.
6: Greenway trying to wrap around. He got double team. Malenstein out in front. There's a shot. They score! Matthias Samuelsson! It's 2-1.
1: Malenstein had an assist and appeared to score the Game 7 winner in the third period last night against Montreal. The officials, however, blew the whistle just before he tapped the puck into the net after losing sight of it in the crease. The Canadiens eventually won the game in overtime to take the series and end Buffalo's playoff run. From local news to local sports, we're here for your updates. 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
1: And now look at your five-day forecast. Sunny this morning, then a mix of sun and cloud with 30% chance of showers this afternoon and the risk of a thunderstorm and a high of 19. Tonight, partly cloudy, 30% chance of showers overnight and a low of 6. Tomorrow, we'll see a mix of sun and cloud with 30% chance of showers and risk of a thunderstorm and a high of 16. Thursday, a mix of sun and cloud with a high of 16. Sunshine for Friday with a high of 19. And Saturday, we'll see a mix of sun and cloud with a high of 23. For your latest weather forecast, whenever you need it, head on over to Swift Current Online or download the Swift Current Online app.
7: Thank you very much, Tara. 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Birthdays and anniversaries are coming up just around the corner. 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We'll keep you posted on who is celebrating after music from Scotty McCreery and Hootie and the Blowfish. This is Bottle Rockets on Country 94.1, Country 1490.

0: That's the latest from Bailey Zimmerman and Chevy Silverado on Country 94.1, Country 1490. Good morning. It is Chris along with you. Thank you so much for tuning in with me here in the show, powered by Canadian Tire, as we get set for our favorite time of the day. Yes, it is time to do some celebrating. Birthdays and anniversary time, and we're going to start things out, as we always do, with the other celebrities that are celebrating birthdays and anniversaries on this fine day. Marshmello, celebrating birthday number 34. Of course, he has been on music with Kane Brown before. A DJ, Marshmello, 34. JoJo Siwa, who my kids listened to for quite a while, all of her younger stuff. She is 23 years old today and born on this day back in 1925. Hence why it is also a day named after him today. Civil rights activist Malcolm X. And those are your other celebrities celebrating today. Having a look-see now at the local celebs, the ones that matter the most. Celebrating today is Gene Regeer and Gord Clausen. Happy birthday, Gene and Gord. Wishing you a wonderful day and a fantastic year ahead from Stan and Shirley. And more birthday wishes coming out to Gord Clausen as well. Have a great day and a wonderful year from Leonard, Sheila, and Danelle. And those are your local celebrities celebrating birthdays and anniversaries on this fine day. And a big congratulations goes out to our birthday of the day winner today, Gord Clausen. Happy birthday to you. You have earned yourself a gift certificate to the Pioneer Co-op Bakery. Remember, we love to celebrate birthdays and anniversaries every Monday to Friday at 7:40. So if you know somebody celebrating, make sure you let us know so we can celebrate too. Give us a call at 306-773-0941. Text the details to us on the Full Line Ag text line, or head on over to Swift Current Online and click the greeting zone.
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6: And now look at your five-day forecast. Sunny this morning, then a mix of sun and cloud with 30% chance of showers this afternoon and the risk of a thunderstorm, and a high of 19. Tonight, partly cloudy, 30% chance of showers overnight, and a low of 6. Tomorrow, we'll see a mix of sun and cloud with 30% chance of showers and risk of a thunderstorm, and a high of 16. Thursday, a mix of sun and cloud with a high of 16. Sunshine for Friday with a high of 19. And Saturday, we'll see a mix of sun and cloud with a high of 23. For your latest weather forecast, whenever you need it, head on over to Swift Current Online or download the Swift Current Online app.
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0: A Man Without a Woman. That's Dean Brody on Country 94.1, Country 1490. Good morning, 7:55 in the show. My name is Chris. Thank you so much for tuning in with me today as we get set for your information update. News, weather, and sports coming around the corner in just a moment's time.
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0: Yes, it is that time to play higher or lower. That is your cue to call. 306-773-0941 to play our 25K payday presented by Pioneer Co-op. 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
2: I'm Kara Garcia, and here's what's coming up in news. SEIU West says Saskatchewan's decision to remove barriers limiting nurses from working to the full scope of their training is a major step forward for practical nurses across the province, and four concrete projects are getting underway in Swift Current today.
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2: Good morning. I'm Kara Garcia. SEIU West is welcoming the province's latest healthcare announcement, but says frustration over stalled contract negotiation continues to hang over workers. Union President Elisa Zunti says members remain focused on the lack of the new agreement.
11: We are 3 years without a contract, and that is unacceptable in this day and age.
2: According to Zunti, workers have also gone 4 years without a pay increase while bargaining with the province continues. This week, a future-focused exploration of community identity and sustainability will take center stage at the Art Gallery of Swift Current. Luke Matiford, curator of exhibitions and programming with the Art Gallery of Swift Current, says that a new exhibition by Two-Spirit Métis artist Sherry Osden Nault is coming to the gallery.
12: It's a mixture of different mediums. There will be some beading work, there's some sculptural work, there's some video work, there's some photos, there's some drawings, a real wide range of mediums that Sherry's engaging.
2: The exhibition will be on display from May 22nd to August 8th. This week's storm brought some moisture to southwest Saskatchewan, which is a welcome sight, whether the crop's in the ground or not. Shannon Chant says the moisture was much needed after conditions began to dry out in parts of the region.
9: The moisture was definitely well-timed. I know it was getting a bit dry in some places, so definitely good to see some moisture. So yeah, the timing is really good. Unfortunately, it came with a lot of wind, so that can be a bit challenging.
2: Farmers are working around weather windows as seeding progresses. Construction is starting today on four concrete projects in Swift Current. North Star Concrete Incorporated of Moose Jaw was awarded the $184,802 contract by City Council. Crews will be working at 5th Avenue Northwest, 8th Avenue Northeast, Hayes Drive, and Walsh Trail. The work includes sidewalk maintenance, utility repairs, and pedestrian bulb outs. The city says the project should take about 2 weeks to complete. Street sweeping in Swift Current will continue today between 8 a.m. and 4:30 p.m. in Zone 6. Zone 6 includes Cheadle Street East, North Street, Chaplin Street East, and 1st to 10th Avenues Northeast. The city encourages residents of the area to ensure there aren't any vehicles parked on the streets to accommodate street sweeping.
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2: It was a strong weekend for Swift Current AAA baseball teams in Regina. The CMB Construction 11U AAA 57s captured the 2026 Lagasse AAA Tournament Championship after posting a perfect 4-0 record. Swift Current scored 57 runs over four games, including a 10-4 win over the Regina White Sox in the final. Meanwhile, the Riverside Electric 13U AAA 57s earned silver medal at the same tournament. The 13U squad went undefeated through round-robin play with wins over Saskatoon, Regina, and White Butte. They eventually fell 6-2 to Calgary's Weber Wildcats in the championship game. In NHL playoff action,
13: here's Byron shooting, and that's in. Was there a whistle? Waved off.
14: Whistle went. Wes McCauley was right on the doorstep. You could hear it before.
2: Former Swift Current Bronco Beck Malenstein came inches away from a playoff hero moment Monday night. Malenstein appeared to score a Game 7 winning goal for the Buffalo Sabres late in the third period against Montreal. But officials had already blown the play dead after losing sight of the puck in the crease. Alex Newhook scored later in overtime as the Canadiens eliminated Buffalo in the heartbreaking fashion. Malenstein also picked up an assist earlier in the game as the Sabres erased a 2-goal deficit before falling in overtime. If something's happening in your community, from breaking news to big game scores, tell us first. Call 306-773-NEWS or visit SwiftCurrentOnline.com and click on Submit News.
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2: And now look at your five-day forecast. Sunny this morning, then a mix of sun and cloud with 30% chance of showers this afternoon and the risk of a thunderstorm and a high of 19. Tonight, partly cloudy, 30% chance of showers overnight and a low of 6. Tomorrow, we'll see a mix of sun and cloud with 30% chance of showers and risk of a thunderstorm and a high of 16. Thursday, a mix of sun and cloud with a high of 16. Sunshine for Friday with a high of 19. And Saturday, we'll see a mix of sun and cloud with a high of 23. For your latest weather forecast, whenever you need it, head on over to Swift Current Online or download the Swift Current Online app.
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0: Thomas Rhett, after all the bars are closed on Country 94.1, Country 1490. Hello and good morning, 8:07 right now in the show, powered by Canadian Tire. Thanks so much for tuning in with me. 4 degrees in Swift Current right now. Lots of sunshine out there too. +2 in Shaunavon, warming up to 16 in Shaunavon, 19 in Swift Current. And a chance could see a little bit of rain in there too. 30% chance of showers this morning and or this afternoon, and a chance of a thunderstorm as well. All those details coming up in just a bit, or you can have a look-see for yourself by checking out the Canada West Harvest Center local weather page on Swift Current online.
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0: Good morning, Country 94.1, Country 1490. Who am I talking to?
2: Good morning, it's Rhonda.
0: Hi, Rhonda. How are you today?
2: Good. How are you doing?
0: I am good. Rhonda, is the actual retail price of the 2018 Jeep Compass Limited, is it higher or lower than $17,500?
2: I'm going to go lower.
0: I'm sorry, that's not correct, but thanks for playing.
2: Thank you.
0: Yeah, bye-bye. Good morning, Country 94.1, Country 1490. Who am I talking to?
3: Debbie.
0: Sorry, who?
3: Debbie.
0: Debbie, is the actual retail price of the 2018 Jeep Compass Limited, is it higher or lower than
3: $17,500? I'll say higher.
0: Absolutely correct. You got it. It is actually $18,900, so you are now qualified for our 25K Payday presented by Pioneer Co-op.
3: Sounds great.
0: So, Debbie, hypothetically speaking, you win a share of $25,000 in gift certificates. What is one thing that's on your bucket list of purchases?
3: Well, I don't know. We'd have to win first and then go from there.
0: You don't want to reveal your secrets too early, right?
3: Well, it's like, don't get excited, right?
0: I'm the same way. If I go on vacation, I'm not excited until I arrive at the destination. Then I get excited.
3: There we go. See what's up.
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8: And now look at your 5-day forecast. Sunny this morning, then a mix of sun and cloud with 30% chance of showers this afternoon and the risk of a thunderstorm and a high of 19. Tonight, partly cloudy, 30% chance of showers overnight and a low of 6. Tomorrow, we'll see a mix of sun and cloud with 30% chance of showers and risk of a thunderstorm and a high of 16. Thursday, a mix of sun and cloud with a high of 16. Sunshine for Friday with a high of 19. And Saturday, we'll see a mix of sun and cloud with a high of 23. For your latest weather forecast, whenever you need it, head on over to Swift Current Online or download the Swift Current Online app.
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0: That's what a song should do. That's a little Tim Hicks for you on Country 94.1, Country 1490. Good morning. Thanks for joining me today. 8:22 in the show, powered by Canadian Tire. Plus 4 right now in Swift Current, warming up to a high of 19 on the day. 2 in Shaunavon, heading towards a high of 16 with some rain possibly in there this afternoon and a risk of a thunderstorm as well. That rain risk and thunderstorm risk going to maintain as well overnight and into tomorrow as we kind of head into a little bit more of the same. Highs reaching 16 in Swift Current on Wednesday and Shaunavon looking at a high of 13 degrees with some possible rain in there. Warms up starting Thursday. More details available at the bottom of the hour with your information update. Joining us this morning in the Country 94.1 Country 1490 Morning Show, the Executive Director at the House of Hope, Carrie Godjelpson. Good morning, Carrie.
1: Good morning, Chris.
0: How are you doing so far today?
1: I'm good. It's nice to see you this morning.
0: And it's great to see you as well. So let's start things out simply by what is the House of Hope?
1: Okay, so House of Hope is a nonprofit charity. We are in the process of establishing a transition home for males that are 19 to the age of 54 that are experiencing housing instability. We have a program that we're going to put in place that will assist these individuals moving forward and working with different agencies here in the city.

0: It is going to be at Riverview Estates in the Great Room. Nice, bright, sunny place to have a breakfast. We have a couple guest speakers coming from the Village of Hope, not to be confused with House of Hope, that are going to be coming and speaking just about men that are dealing with different things and that are requiring some kind of stability. So it's going to be a lot of fun. We do have some tickets still left. We have till Wednesday. So anytime before 4 o'clock on Wednesday, if you'd like a ticket, we would love to see you. We've got some great silent auction items, and it would just be wonderful to have you come hear what we're about, what we're doing, and just kind of get our name out there. We are working towards establishing a building at this point, so we are all ready to go. Just need the funding for a building, and then we can move forward to the next step.
1: Most definitely. So then, Carrie, if people are looking to attend this Saturday, how much are tickets, and how can they get a hold of you?
0: Okay, so tickets are $50 per person. You can contact us on Facebook, Swift Current House of Hope. You can phone us at 306-773-1568. 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And I think that's pretty much covers everything. You can purchase tickets through Community Baptist Church. We are not affiliated with Community Baptist, but you can purchase tickets through them. And you can also do it through e-transfer to our email address as well.
1: Dynamite. Anything else that you wanted to add this morning, Carrie?
0: No, just thanks for having me. And it would just be wonderful to have people in the community come out, just hear what we're about. And just come and support us. And we would just love to see your smiling faces Saturday morning.
1: Awesome. Appreciate you coming on by the show this morning, Carrie.
0: Thanks so much for having me, Chris.
2: I'm Tara Garcia, and here's what's coming up in news. SEIUS says Saskatchewan's decision to remove barriers limiting nurses from working to the full scope of their training is a major step forward for practical nurses across the province, and four concrete projects are getting underway in Swift Current today.
3: Hey, straight guy, get in here, man. 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
4: Ow! 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
3: It's springtime, straight guy. 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
4: Well, not on me, you don't. 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
4: Don't forget, over 7,000 pairs of jeans in stock. 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

0: current online news with Cowtown Kids Toy and Candy Store in Maple Creek, the largest independent toy store in Saskatchewan, with a huge collection of toys, puzzles, books, and candy.
1: Good morning, I'm Kara Garcia. SEIU West says Saskatchewan is moving closer to other provinces after announcing plans to expand nursing responsibilities within the healthcare system. Union President Lisa Zunti says the announcement represents years of advocacy from practical nurses.
2: But I have been fighting this fight for 20 years to change this practice.
1: Zunti says licensed practical nurses have historically faced restrictions in departments including emergency rooms, cardiac care, and intensive care units. A new exhibition by a Two-Spirit Métis artist is bringing a vision of relationality, sustainability, and future generations to the Art Gallery of Swift Current later this week. Curator of exhibitions and programming at the Art Gallery of Swift Current, Luke Matiford, shares that the exhibition includes sculptures, photos, drawings, and other mediums.
3: So we'll be having a reception for the exhibition. The exhibition opens May 22nd with the reception that evening at 7 p.m. So we encourage the public to come out and see the show. The artists will be in attendance, so that's a really great time to ask them about their practice, get a little bit more information about the work.
1: Matiford says that Sherry Osden Nault, a teacher at the University of Western Ontario, is the artist behind the art. Seating operations in Southwest Saskatchewan are pushing ahead, with the region continuing to lead the province. Shannon Chant, crop extension specialist with the Saskatchewan Ministry of Agriculture, says producers are making steady gains despite a later start.
4: Southwest Saskatchewan is usually ahead of the rest of the province for seeding progress. I have heard of a few guys that have wrapped up already. I did see a couple seeders north of the number one between Swift Current and Herbert yesterday, so there are some guys still out there going.
1: The region is currently estimated at about 34% complete, slightly behind average due to a cooler spring. Swift Current residents will see concrete crews starting work across the city today. Four projects have been awarded to North Store Concrete Incorporated for just over $184,000. Work is set for 5th Avenue Northwest, 8th Avenue Northeast, Hayes Drive, and Walsh Trail. The city says parking restrictions may occur, but traffic impact should remain minimal. Residential street sweeping moves over to Zone 6 today, and folks in the area are asked to move any vehicles off the street to allow for sweeping between 8 a.m. and 4:30 p.m. Zone 6 is made up of streets between Central Avenue Northeast and 11th Avenue Northeast, including North Street, Chaplin Street East, Cheadle Street East, and more. A map of street sweeping zones along with an updated sweeping schedule can be found on the City of Swift Current's website.
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1: Two Swift Current AAA 57 teams are returning home with hardware from Regina's Lagasse AAA tournament. The CMB Construction 11U AAA 57s won gold after going undefeated through four games. Their tournament run included a 17-16 opening win over the White Butte Blue Broncos and a championship victory against the Regina White Sox. The Riverside Electric 13U AAA 57s also had a strong weekend, finishing with a silver medal. Swift Current posted a perfect 3-0 round robin before weather shortened the tournament schedule. The 13U 57s dropped the final 6-2 against Calgary's Weber Wildcats. A tough ending to the season for former Swift Current Bronco Beck Malenstein and the Buffalo Sabres.
6: Greenway trying to wrap around. He got double team. Malenstein out in front. There's a shot. They score! Matias Samuelsson!
1: Malenstein had an assist and appeared to score the Game 7 winner in the third period last night against Montreal. The officials, however, blew the whistle just before he tapped the puck into the net after losing sight of it in the crease. The Canadiens eventually won the game in overtime to take the series and end Buffalo's playoff run. From local news to local sports, we're here for your updates. 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
1: And now a look at your five-day forecast. Sunny this morning, then a mix of sun and cloud with 30% chance of showers this afternoon and the risk of a thunderstorm and a high of 19. Tonight, partly cloudy, 30% chance of showers overnight and a low of 6. Tomorrow, we'll see a mix of sun and cloud with 30% chance of showers and risk of a thunderstorm and a high of 16. Thursday, a mix of sun and cloud with a high of 16. Sunshine for Friday with a high of 19. And Saturday, we'll see a mix of sun and cloud with a high of 23. For your latest weather forecast, whenever you need it, head on over to Swift Current Online or download the Swift Current Online app.
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0: at Ella Langley. Be her on Country 94.1, Country 1490. Good morning. It's 8:43 in the show, powered by Canadian Tire. Thank you so much for tuning in with me as we continue along here on a beautiful Tuesday morning. Back to work Tuesday. A little bit of cloud coverage right now coming blocked out the sun, at least temporarily anyway. It'll warm back up, though, heading for a high of 19 degrees here in Swift Current on the day. 16 in Shaunavon, currently sitting at plus 8, so we got nice warm weather. Shaunavon at a temperature of plus 3 out there right now. Chance could see a little bit of rain and thunderstorms in there too. Those details available in your 5-day forecast coming up in just a few moments' time. Well, the latest artist that had to cancel their U.S. concerts due to very low ticket sales, Kiefer Sutherland. Huh. Man, can't see Kiefer. Would they have sold out anyway? I mean, it's Kiefer Sutherland. I know that he's put out music before, but he's not Ella Langley. Like, I don't know, man. You book these massive tours and presume that they're going to sell well, but it's just, who knows? I don't know, man. I don't know. Either way, it's actually got a name. It's called a Blue Dot Fever. And that is actually caught on. It's a popular term that now references tours that just are not selling, as evidenced by blue dots when you're looking at the available seats on Ticketmaster. And I mean, Kiefer, you know, for all he is, he's suffering the same fate as so many other major huge artists. Jelly Roll the same way, canceled a bunch of projects. Post Malone canceled this huge stadium tour in a whole bunch of areas in the U.S. A bunch of other pop artists have done the same because ticket sales just are not selling. And I don't know if anyone has figured this out yet, but no one can afford to go to shows, man. Like, they just can't afford to go to these shows. So that's where something like, thankfully, what we do here at Country 94.1 and Country 1490 truly comes into play. And what I'm referring to is the Ticket Takeoff. It's with our friends at the Co-op Place, Esplanade Arts and Heritage Center, and tix.ca, where we give you a chance to win a pair of tickets, two tickets to Medicine Hat for a show at either spot, Co-op Place or the Esplanade, plus a one-night stay at the Wyndham Garden, and a $50 gift card to Hometown Restaurant as well. So the next event coming up is the story of Creedence Clearwater Revival. It's happening on June the 6th, and we're announcing our winners next Wednesday, May the 27th. If you'd like to get in to get yourself entered to win a pair of tickets to this fantastic show and others taking place at the Esplanade and the Co-op Place with the Ticket Takeoff, head on over to Swift Current Online and get yourself entered today.
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4: And now look at your 5-day forecast. Sunny this morning, then a mix of sun and cloud with 30% chance of showers this afternoon and the risk of a thunderstorm and a high of 19. Tonight, partly cloudy, 30% chance of showers overnight and a low of 6. Tomorrow, we'll see a mix of sun and cloud with 30% chance of showers and risk of a thunderstorm and a high of 16. Thursday, a mix of sun and cloud with a high of 16. Sunshine for Friday with a high of 19. And Saturday, we'll see a mix of sun and cloud with a high of 23. For your latest weather forecast, whenever you need it, head on over to Swift Current Online or download the Swift Current Online app.
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0: to.
1: Josh Ross, Scared of Getting Sober, is on Country 94.1, Country 1490. Good morning. It is Chris along with you here in the show, powered by Canadian Tire. Thank you so much for joining me today. As we continue to roll through the morning and temperatures that are slowly starting to warm up, heading for highs of 19 here in Swift Current, 16 in Shauneman, but could see some more of the wet stuff this afternoon. Those details available at the top of the hour. Tara Garcia, going to take you through the remainder of your information update, news, weather, and sports as well. On the way after... Coming up just after 9 o'clock, we're going to play a little generation gap where we give you a slang term. You give us the generation you think it came from. Plus, we're going to be chatting with our friends from the Alzheimer's Society, chatting with Brooke Smith. That's coming up a little bit after 9.
2: I'm Kara Garcia, and here's what's coming up in news. SEIU West says Saskatchewan's decision to remove barriers limiting nurses from working to the full scope of their training is a major step forward for practical nurses across the province, and four concrete projects are getting underway in Swift Current today.
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1: Good morning, I'm Tara Garcia. SEIU West says Saskatchewan's decision to remove barriers limiting nurses from working to the full scope of their training is a major step forward for practical nurses across the province. Union President Lisa Zunti says inconsistent policies between facilities have created challenges for years.
2: We have had our practice restricted by policies throughout the province, different policies in different facilities, different policies in different units of those facilities.
1: Zunti says the challenges could help improve patient care and better utilize licensed practical nurses across Saskatchewan. Themes of relationality and sustainability are at the heart of an exhibition by Sherry Austin Nault, opening this week at the Art Gallery of Swift Current. Luke Matiford, curator of exhibitions and programming at the Art Gallery of Swift Current, talks about the collection.
3: It really engages with relationality, really thinking about how we relate to our communities and to our environment and how that influences our identity and how we navigate through the world with a real look at futurity. So how do the relationships that we build and the ways that we relate to the world today build a strong foundation for future generations?
1: A public reception will be held at the opening of the exhibition on May 22nd. Seeding operations in southwest Saskatchewan are pushing ahead, with the region continuing to lead the province. Sharon Chant, crop extension specialist with the Saskatchewan Ministry of Agriculture, says producers are making steady gains despite a later start.
4: Southwest Saskatchewan is usually ahead of the rest of the province for seeding progress. I have heard of a few guys that have wrapped up already. I did see a couple seeders north of the number one between Swift Current and Herbert yesterday, so there are some guys still out there going.
1: The region is currently estimated at about 34% complete, slightly behind average due to a cooler spring. Four concrete projects are getting underway in Swift Current today. City Council has awarded Moose Jaw's North Star Concrete Incorporated the $184,802 contract. Work will take place at 5th Avenue Northwest, 8th Avenue Northeast, Hayes Drive, and Walsh Trail. The project includes sidewalk repairs, utility work, and pedestrian upgrades tied to this year's paving program. The city says local traffic isn't expected to be impacted during construction. The city of Swift Current has notified folks that residential street sweeping is set to make way for Zone 6 today. Zone 6 comprises streets south of Herbert Street and north of North Railway Street, including Chaplin Street East and 1st through 10th Avenues Northeast. Residents are asked to ensure vehicles are moved off the streets while street sweeping is carried out between 8 a.m. and 4:30 p.m. And a list of streets set for sweeping today is on Swift Current Online.
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5: I'm Sean Mullen. A strong weekend for Swift Current AAA baseball teams in Regina. The C&B Construction 11U AAA 57s captured the 2026 Lagasse AAA Tournament. After posting a perfect 4-0 record, Swift Current scored 57 runs over four games, including a 10-4 win over the Regina White Sox in the final. Meanwhile, the Riverside Electric 13U AAA 57s earned silver medals at the same tournament. The 13U squad went undefeated through round-robin play with wins over Saskatoon, Regina, and White Butte. They eventually fell 6-2 to Calgary's Weber Wildcats in the championship game. Some long weekend success for local lacrosse players. Five locals helped the U17 South Sask Stealth to a gold medal at the Curtis Dale Ptolemy Memorial Tournament. Jasper Bond, Jax Brown, Nixon Friesen, Jet Wallace, and Callum Greenlay were on the roster. Meanwhile, three local players were on the roster for the U13 Stealth as they finished third at the Silver Stick Tournament. Lee Brown, Jacob Labruno, and Barrett Moorside were in the lineup for the Stealth. and six local players suited up for various Flatland Coyotes girls lacrosse teams as they played the first ever home games in the history of their program against teams from the Manitoba Frost over the weekend. In NHL playoff action,
6: here's Byram shooting, and that's in. Whistle or whistle? Waved off.
7: Whistle went. Wes McCauley was right on the doorstep. You could hear it before.
5: Former Swift Current Bronco Beck Malenstein came inches away from a playoff hero moment Monday night. Malenstein appeared to score a Game 7 winning goal for Buffalo late in the third period against Montreal, but officials had already blown the play dead after losing sight of the puck in the crease. Alex Newhook later scored in overtime as the Canadiens eliminated Buffalo in heartbreaking fashion. Malenstein also picked up an assist earlier in the game as the Sabres erased a two-goal deficit before falling in overtime. Have a story tip or score to share? Let us know. Call 306-773-NEWS or submit it anytime on SwiftCurrentOnline.com by clicking on Submit News.
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1: And now look at your five-day forecast. Sunny this morning, then a mix of sun and cloud with 30% chance of showers this afternoon and the risk of a thunderstorm and a high of 19. Tonight, partly cloudy, 30% chance of showers overnight and a low of 6. Tomorrow, we'll see a mix of sun and cloud with 30% chance of showers and risk of a thunderstorm and a high of 16. Thursday, a mix of sun and cloud with a high of 16. Sunshine for Friday with a high of 19. And Saturday, we'll see a mix of sun and cloud with a high of 23. For your latest weather forecast, whenever you need it, head on over to Swift Current Online or download the Swift Current Online app.
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Dallas Smith and Side Effects on Country 94.1, Country 1490. Good morning. My name is Chris. Appreciate you tuning in with me here in the show, powered by Canadian Tire, as we roll through your Tuesday morning with the temperature sitting at 8 degrees right now in Swift Current. Plus 3 in Shotovan, and a little bit chillier down there. 16 degrees, the expected high. 19 in Swift Current. Going to see mostly cloud coverage today. A little bit of sun kind of peeking through as the day rolls along. So it'll be 19, but it's not really going to feel it. When we don't have the sun, it just doesn't feel quite the same. Plus, there's a chance we could see some rain and a risk of a thunderstorm in there as well. Those details available in the Canada West Harvest Center local weather page on Swift Current Online. We encourage you to have a look and plan accordingly for yourself. Well, it's time to play our favorite game. It is time for a little Generation Gap, the game where we give you a slang term and you give us the generation that you believe it came from. We have lots of generations to choose from and lots of terms to choose from as well. So I'm going to use this one. I have heard this term many a time in my lifetime. Cruising for a bruising, or cruising for a bruising, whatever you would like to say. What generation did that one come from? Was it the Silent Generation, the Baby Boomers, Gen X, Millennials, Gen Z, or Gen Alpha? Text your answer on the Full Line Ag text line, 306-773-0941. Let us know what generation you think cruising for a bruising came from. 1,000 bonus points coming your way if you think you know what it means. 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
1: Aaron Goodvin and Said No Redneck Ever on Country 94.1, Country 1490. Good morning. My name is Chris. Appreciate you tuning in with me here and the show powered by Canadian Tire. Thank you so much for joining me today as we roll through 919 in the show right now, and we're playing our favorite game. It's a little generation gap where we give you a slang term and you give us the generation that you believe it came from. Your slang term this morning was cruising for a bruising, or cruising for a bruising, however you want to say it. We got a few messages in that said, my parents said that to me, and it brings up some PTSD, which, yeah, I think I heard that one a few times as well, that's not a surprise. I'm pretty sure I've also said that, but that being said, cruising for a bruising, that is a silent generation slang term that means looking for trouble or doing something that will likely result in punishment later on. So there you go. If you're out walking today, your boss asks you to do some work or do something you're not specifically excited to do, you make sure you let him know. Making this request, it's kind of like you're cruising for a bruising. See where that takes you.
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8: And now look at your five-day forecast. Sunny this morning, then a mix of sun and cloud with 30% chance of showers this afternoon and the risk of a thunderstorm and a high of 19. Tonight, partly cloudy, 30% chance of showers overnight and a low of 6. Tomorrow, we'll see a mix of sun and cloud with 30% chance of showers and risk of a thunderstorm and a high of 16. Thursday, a mix of sun and cloud with a high of 16. Sunshine for Friday with a high of 19. And Saturday, we'll see a mix of sun and cloud with a high of 23. For your latest weather forecast, whenever you need it, head on over to Swift Current Online or download the Swift Current Online app.
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She's with me. That's High Valley on Country 94.1, Country 1490. Good morning. My name is Chris. Appreciate you tuning in with me here on the show, powered by Canadian Tire. 9:27 right now. We're going to be chatting with Brooke from the Alzheimer's Society coming up after music from Shaboozy. He's got a little good news for you on Country 94.1, Country 1490.

0: Tebe, and that's going to leave a memory on Country 94.1, Country 1490. Good morning. My name is Chris. Appreciate you joining me here in the show, powered by Canadian Tire, in your back to work and back to school Tuesday after a weekend where, you know, I woke up on Monday and I saw snow on the top of my car and I was ready to go a little bit loco. Like, this is wild. But at the same token, I also realized that it was May long weekend and there is just no chance you're getting good weather on May long weekend. It just doesn't happen. And anyone that blindly goes into May long weekend thinking this is going to be a great weekend is slightly delusional, but at least it melted away. So that was a good thing. And the moisture's not bad either. Can't really complain too much about that. Tara Garcia had an opportunity to chat with Brooke from the Alzheimer's Society about their upcoming walk.
1: Good morning. I am Tara, and on the phone with me this morning, I am speaking with Brooke Smith from the Alzheimer's Society. How are you?
2: I'm doing well, thank you. How are you?
1: I'm doing fantastic. Now, we are talking this morning about the upcoming IG Wealth Management Walk for Alzheimer's. Tell me all about it.
2: For sure. So this year, the IG Wealth Management Walk for Alzheimer's will be happening in Swift Current on Saturday, May 30th at the Swift Current Composite High School track. Of course, if there's another day like today, they're generous enough to let us use their gym. And the event will run, registration opens around 10 a.m. and the event should be done around 12:30. Some of our IG representatives actually come and do a little barbecue. Val Chu Fu always does a really good job of collecting some volunteers to help with like the family fun zone, yeah. Things like that. So there's a little something for everybody.
1: That sounds awesome. And you were telling me a bit about the history of the walk. Swift Current is very important to the walk, isn't it?
2: Yeah. So I guess what some people maybe don't know is Swift Current was the first ever Walk for Alzheimer's location in Saskatchewan, all the way back in 2001, which makes this year the 25th annual walk in Swift Current.
1: That's awesome. That's so exciting. So if anyone's looking for more information or to register or they want to donate towards someone participating, where can they find all that information?
2: Yeah, for sure. So kind of your first line would be to go to www.walkforalls.ca. And that's kind of the overall walk website for all of Canada. So if you go in, it'll say select your province, Saskatchewan, and then you can find anything you need there on the Saskatchewan page. Otherwise, please feel free to give the office a call at 306-949-4141. Or, of course, you could email myself or my coworker, Nicole. My email is bsmith@alzheimer.sk.ca, and Nicole is ndonison@alzheimer.sk.ca.
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10: And now look at your five-day forecast. Sunny this morning, then a mix of sun and cloud with 30% chance of showers this afternoon and the risk of a thunderstorm and a high of 19. Tonight, partly cloudy, 30% chance of showers overnight and a low of 6. Tomorrow, we'll see a mix of sun and cloud with 30% chance of showers and risk of a thunderstorm and a high of 16. Thursday, a mix of sun and cloud with a high of 16. Sunshine for Friday with a high of 19. And Saturday, we'll see a mix of sun and cloud with a high of 23. For your latest weather forecast, whenever you need it, head on over to Swift Current Online or download the Swift Current Online app.
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0: Madeline Merlot and Slide on Country 94.1, Country 1490. Good morning. It is Chris along with you here in the show, powered by Canadian Tire. Thank you so much for tuning in with me today. 9:49 right now as we get that much closer to your information update. News, weather, and sports is all coming around the corner in just a few moments' time. So stay tuned for that. Terry Garcia is going to take you through the remainder of that. Of course, you can get all the details you're looking for, including the stories, etc., by visiting Swift Current Online. And while you're there, you might as well go to the Listener of the Week. 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You're a listener. Simple as that. And we want you to win. Also simple. 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
1: I'm Kara Garcia, and here's what's coming up in news. SEIU West says Saskatchewan's decision to remove barriers limiting nurses from working to the full scope of their training is a major step forward for practical nurses across the province, and four concrete projects are getting underway in Swift Current today.
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1: Good morning, I'm Kara Garcia. SEIU West is welcoming the province's latest healthcare announcement, but says frustration over stalled contract negotiation continues to hang over workers. Union President Elisa Zunti says members remain focused on the lack of the new agreement.
2: We are 3 years without a contract, and that is unacceptable in this day and age.
1: According to Zunti, workers have also gone 4 years without a pay increase while bargaining with the province continues. This week, a future-focused exploration of community identity and sustainability will take center stage at the Art Gallery of Swift Current. Luke Matiford, curator of exhibitions and programming with the Art Gallery of Swift Current, says that a new exhibition by Two-Spirit Métis artist Sherry Osden Nault is coming to the gallery.
3: It's a mixture of different mediums. There will be some beading work, there's some sculptural work, there's some video work, there's some photos, there's some drawings, a real wide range of mediums that Sherry's engaging.
1: The exhibition will be on display from May 22nd to August 8th. This week's storm brought some moisture to southwest Saskatchewan, which is a welcome sight whether the crop's in the ground or not. Shannon Chant says the moisture was much needed after conditions began to dry out in parts of the region.
4: The moisture was definitely well-timed. I know it was getting a bit dry in some places, so definitely good to see some moisture. So yeah, the timing is really good. Unfortunately, it came with a lot of wind, so that can be a bit challenging.
1: Farmers are working around weather windows as seeding progresses. Construction is starting today on four concrete projects in Swift Current. North Star Concrete Incorporated of Moose Jaw was awarded the $184,802 contract by City Council. Crews will be working at 5th Avenue Northwest, 8th Avenue Northeast, Hayes Drive, and Walsh Trail. The work includes sidewalk maintenance, utility repairs, and pedestrian bulb outs. The city says the project should take about 2 weeks to complete. Street sweeping in Swift Current will continue today between 8 a.m. and 4:30 p.m. in Zone 6. Zone 6 includes Cheadle Street East, North Street, Chaplin Street East, and 1st to 10th Avenues Northeast. The city encourages residents of the area to ensure there aren't any vehicles parked on the streets to accommodate street sweeping.
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5: I'm Sean Mullen. Two Swift Current AAA 57s teams are returning home with hardware from Regina's Lagasse AAA tournament. The C&B Construction 11U AAA 57s won gold after going undefeated through four games. Their tournament included a 17-16 opening win over the White Butte Blue Broncos and a championship victory over the Regina White Sox. The Riverside Electric 13U AAA 57s also had a strong weekend, finishing with a silver medal. Swift Current posted a perfect 3-0 round robin before weather shortened the tournament schedule. The 13U 57s dropped the final 6-2 against Calgary's Weber Wildcats. Five local players helped the U-17 South Sask Stealth win gold at the Curtis Dale Patolny Memorial Lacrosse Tournament. They included Jasper Bond, Jax Brown, Nixon Friesen, Jet Wallace, and Calum Greenlay. Meanwhile, three local players helped out the U-13 Stealth as they finished third at the Silver Stick Tournament. Lee Brown, Jacob Labruno, and Barrett Morside were in the lineup for the Stealth. And there were six Southwest Saskatchewan players suiting up for the Flatland Coyotes U-12 and U-15 programs as they played their first ever home games in the history of their program against the Manitoba Frost in Saskatoon this weekend. A tough ending to the season for former Swift Current Bronco Beck Malenstein and his Buffalo Sabres.
6: Greenway trying to wrap around. He got double team. Malenstein out in front. There's a shot. They score! Matthias Samuelsson through the crowd. It's 2-1.
5: Allenstein had an assist and appeared to score the Game 7 winner in the third period last night against Montreal. The officials, however, blew the whistle just before he tapped the puck into the net after losing sight of it in the crease. The Canadiens eventually won the game in overtime to take the series and end Buffalo's playoff run. From local news to local sports, we're here for your updates. Share them at 306-773-NEWS or on SwiftCurrentOnline.com by clicking on Submit News.
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1: And now look at your five-day forecast. Sunny this morning, then a mix of sun and cloud with 30% chance of showers this afternoon and the risk of a thunderstorm and a high of 19. Tonight, partly cloudy, 30% chance of showers overnight and a low of 6. Tomorrow, we'll see a mix of sun and cloud with 30% chance of showers and risk of a thunderstorm and a high of 16. Thursday, a mix of sun and cloud with a high of 16. Sunshine for Friday with a high of 19. And Saturday, we'll see a mix of sun and cloud with a high of 23. For your latest weather forecast, whenever you need it, head on over to Swift Current Online or download the Swift Current Online app.
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That's the Recklaws and Dean Brody with Hometown Heroes on Country 94.1, Country 1490. My name is Chris. Thank you so much for tuning in with me here in the show powered by Canadian Tire. 10:12 right now. This song coming out in 1984, and it's funny because you can have different genres of music, right? Obviously, there's all different kinds, soft rock, classic rock, hard rock, etc. Well, this one is classified as truck driving country. That gives you a pretty good explanation as to what it is. It was the 12th straight number one single for Alabama. Roll On 18-Wheeler is on Country 94.1, Country 1490. 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

0: It's as Canadian as maple syrup, toques, and poutine. The Swift Cup. 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
1: And now a look at your five-day forecast. Sunny this morning, then a mix of sun and cloud with 30% chance of showers this afternoon and the risk of a thunderstorm and a high of 19. Tonight, partly cloudy, 30% chance of showers overnight and a low of 6. Tomorrow, we'll see a mix of sun and cloud with 30% chance of showers and risk of a thunderstorm and a high of 16. Thursday, a mix of sun and cloud with a high of 16. Sunshine for Friday with a high of 19. And Saturday, we'll see a mix of sun and cloud with a high of 23. For your latest weather forecast, whenever you need it, head on over to Swift Current Online or download the Swift Current Online app.
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Stephen Lee Olson and Hello Country on Country 94.1, Country 1490. Hello and good morning. It is Chris along with you here on the show powered by Canadian Tire. Appreciate you tuning in with me today as we move on in the Swift Cup. Yes, we are into our finals for the Eastern and Western Conference, and it's exciting because we're going to have a new Swift Cup champion. It's pretty cool to see the original Joe's Avalanche taking on the Casey's Golden Knights in the Bowditch Promotion Canadians, who pulled out a big 4-3 victory last night over the Buffalo Sabres and have moved on to be take on the Drain Guys Hurricanes. Going to be an exciting Eastern and Western Conference final. Follow along with us. Check it out for yourself. 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
5: And now look at your five-day forecast. Sunny this morning, then a mix of sun and cloud with 30% chance of showers this afternoon and the risk of a thunderstorm and a high of 19. Tonight, partly cloudy, 30% chance of showers overnight and a low of 6. Tomorrow, we'll see a mix of sun and cloud with 30% chance of showers and risk of a thunderstorm and a high of 16. Thursday, a mix of sun and cloud with a high of 16. Sunshine for Friday with a high of 19. And Saturday, we'll see a mix of sun and cloud with a high of 23. For your latest weather forecast, whenever you need it, head on over to Swift Current Online or download the Swift Current Online app.
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0: That's Josh Ross and Leave Me Too on Country 94.1, Country 1490. Good morning, 1048 in the show, powered by Canadian Tire. It's Chris along with you. Appreciate you allowing me to be a part of your day today as we roll on through the show and your information update, which is coming up in just a moment's time. Tara Garcia going to take you through news, weather, and sports shortly, so stay tuned for that. But Local Sports Live, powered by Jeremy Patzer, returns to the airwaves this weekend, May 23rd, the Swift Current 15U AAA 57s are going to be in action at noon. We're going to be starting our broadcast at 11:45 on Country 94.1. We're excited to be able to bring some more local sports live action to you. Of course, Weyburn is taking on the Swift Current Wolverines on May 24th, the following day, at 1:45 on Country 94.1. So we go from baseball to lacrosse, but this weekend, nonetheless, is filled with great local sports live action. If you know of a game or something that you think we should know about and be a part of, you can send all those details to david.zammit@goldenwest.ca.
1: I'm Kara Garcia, and here's what's coming up in news. SEIUS says Saskatchewan's decision to remove barriers limiting nurses from working to the full scope of their training is a major step forward for practical nurses across the province, and four concrete projects are getting underway in Swift Current today.
2: Ow! 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
2: Good morning. I'm Kara Garcia. SEIU West says Saskatchewan is moving closer to other provinces after announcing plans to expand nursing responsibilities within the healthcare system. Union President Lisa Zunti says the announcement represents years of advocacy from practical nurses.
3: But I have been fighting this fight for 20 years to change this practice.
2: Zunti says licensed practical nurses have historically faced restrictions in departments including emergency rooms, cardiac care, and intensive care units. A new exhibition by a Two-Spirit Métis artist is bringing a vision of relationality, sustainability, and future generations to the Art Gallery of Swift Current later this week. Curator of exhibitions and programming at the Art Gallery of Swift Current, Luke Matiford, shares that the exhibition includes sculptures, photos, drawings, and other mediums.
4: We'll be having a reception for the exhibition. The exhibition opens May 22nd with the reception that evening at 7 p.m. So we encourage the public to come out and see the show. The artists will be in attendance, so that's a really great time to ask them about their practice, get a little bit more information about the work.
2: Matiford says that Sherry Osden-Nault, a teacher at the University of Western Ontario, is the artist behind the art. Seating operations in southwest Saskatchewan are pushing ahead, with the region continuing to lead the province. Shannon Chant, crop extension specialist with the Saskatchewan Ministry of Agriculture, says producers are making steady gains despite a later start.
5: Southwest Saskatchewan is usually ahead of the rest of the province for seeding progress. I have heard of a few guys that have wrapped up already. I did see a couple seeders north of the number one between Swift Current and Herbert yesterday, so there are some guys still out there going.
2: The region is currently estimated at about 34% complete, slightly behind average due to a cooler spring. Swift Current residents will see concrete crews starting work across the city today. Four projects have been awarded to North Store Concrete Incorporated for just over $184,000. Work is set for 5th Avenue Northwest, 8th Avenue Northeast, Hayes Drive, and Walsh Trail. The city says parking restrictions may occur, but traffic impact should remain minimal. Residential street sweeping moves over to Zone 6 today, and folks in the area are asked to move any vehicles off the street to allow for sweeping between 8 a.m. and 4:30 p.m. Zone 6 is made up of streets between Central Avenue Northeast and 11th Avenue Northeast, including North Street, Chaplin Street East, Cheadle Street East, and more. A map of street sweeping zones along with an updated sweeping schedule can be found on the City of Swift Current's website.
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6: I'm Sean Mullen. A strong weekend for Swift Current AAA baseball teams in Regina. The C&B Construction 11U AAA 57s captured the 2026 Lagasse AAA Tournament. After posting a perfect 4-0 record, Swift Current scored 57 runs over four games, including a 10-4 win over the Regina White Sox in the final. Meanwhile, the Riverside Electric 13U AAA 57s earned silver medals at the same tournament. The 13U squad went undefeated through round-robin play with wins over Saskatoon, Regina, and White Butte. They eventually fell 6-2 to Calgary's Weber Wildcats in the championship game. Some long weekend success for local lacrosse players. Five locals helped the U17 South Sask Stealth to a gold medal at the Curtis Dale Ptolemy Memorial Tournament. Jasper Bond, Jax Brown, Nixon Friesen, Jet Wallace, and Callum Greenlay were on the roster. Meanwhile, three local players were on the roster for the U13 Stealth as they finished third at the Silver Stick Tournament. Lee Brown, Jacob Labruno, and Barrett Moorside were in the lineup for the Stealth. And six local players suited up for various Flatland Coyotes girls lacrosse teams as they played the first ever home games in the history of their program against teams from the Manitoba Frost over the weekend. in NHL playoff action.
7: Here's Byram shooting, and that's in. Whistle or whistle? Waved off. Whistle went. Wes McCauley was right on the doorstep. You could hear it before.
6: Former Swift Current Bronco Beck Malenstein came inches away from a playoff hero moment Monday night. Malenstein appeared to score a Game 7 winning goal for Buffalo late in the third period against Montreal, but officials had already blown the play dead after losing sight of the puck in the crease. Alex Newhook later scored in overtime as the Canadiens eliminated Buffalo in heartbreaking fashion. Malenstein also picked up an assist earlier in the game as the Sabres erased a two-goal deficit before falling in overtime. Have a story tip or score to share? Let us know. Call 306-773-NEWS or submit it anytime on SwiftCurrentOnline.com by clicking on Submit News.
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2: And now look at your five-day forecast. Sunny this morning, then a mix of sun and cloud with 30% chance of showers this afternoon and the risk of a thunderstorm and a high of 19. Tonight, partly cloudy, 30% chance of showers overnight and a low of 6. Tomorrow, we'll see a mix of sun and cloud with 30% chance of showers and risk of a thunderstorm and a high of 16. Thursday, a mix of sun and cloud with a high of 16. Sunshine for Friday with a high of 19. And Saturday, we'll see a mix of sun and cloud with a high of 23. For your latest weather forecast, whenever you need it, head on over to Swift Current Online or download the Swift Current Online app.
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9: 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Wazzy.

That's to Chris Buckman at 1-2-Step on Country 94.1, Country 1490. Good morning. It is Chris along with you here in the show, powered by Canadian Tire. Appreciate you tuning in with me this morning. 11:12 right now as we roll on into a song that hit number one, and one of the first ones that was actually released outside of country radio, making its way to adult contemporary stations. It stayed number one for over 30 weeks. Get that? The album that this song came from, number one for over 30 weeks, and the song itself hit number one in 1990. Unanswered Prayers from Garth Brooks is on Country 94.1, Country 1490.

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We get it. So are we. Gathering news and telling stories about our community. 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
7: And now look at your five-day forecast. Sunny this morning, then a mix of sun and cloud with 30% chance of showers this afternoon and the risk of a thunderstorm and a high of 19. Tonight, partly cloudy, 30% chance of showers overnight and a low of 6. Tomorrow, we'll see a mix of sun and cloud with 30% chance of showers and risk of a thunderstorm and a high of 16. Thursday, a mix of sun and cloud with a high of 16. Sunshine for Friday with a high of 19. And Saturday, we'll see a mix of sun and cloud with a high of 23. For your latest weather forecast, whenever you need it, head on over to Swift Current Online or download.

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Tay Bay on Country 94.1, Country 1490. Good morning, 11:29 in the show, powered by Canadian Tire. Thanks for tuning in with me here on your fine Tuesday morning. A big congratulations to Debbie Dahl. Debbie was our qualifier this morning, playing higher or lower, and has got herself a chance at a share in $25,000 in gift certificates from businesses all across Saskatchewan. It is our 25K payday presented by Pioneer Co-op. 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And we're going to take another qualifier tomorrow by playing higher or lower at 7:50. 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
7: And now look at your five-day forecast. Sunny this morning, then a mix of sun and cloud with 30% chance of showers this afternoon and the risk of a thunderstorm and a high of 19. Tonight, partly cloudy, 30% chance of showers overnight and a low of 6. Tomorrow, we'll see a mix of sun and cloud with 30% chance of showers and risk of a thunderstorm and a high of 16. Thursday, a mix of sun and cloud with a high of 16. Sunshine for Friday with a high of 19. And Saturday, we'll see a mix of sun and cloud with a high of 23. For your latest weather forecast, whenever you need it, head on over to Swift Current Online or download the Swift Current Online app.
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0: if we want to on Country 94.1, Country 1490. It's Chris with you. Good morning. Thanks for joining me today. And that does things for myself. I'm all wrapped up and heading on home for lunch. And hopefully you are about to go and do the same. Chance we could see a little bit of rain this afternoon and risk of a thunderstorm in there as well here in Swift Current and Shaunavon. Those details available at the top of the hour with your information update. But do join us tomorrow morning in the show. We've got lots of folks coming on by. We're going to be chatting with Barb, who's going to be talking about the upcoming Buffalo Hides Scraping and Tanning event happening on May the 22nd. So we'll chat with her about that. Trent McCleary from the EMS is coming in to talk about their charity barbecue. It is EMS week this week, so we'll be chatting more about that. And our friends from the Arts Council coming by as well. That plus birthdays, anniversaries at 7:40, playing Higher or Lower for 25K payday, presented by Pioneer Co-op at 7:50, and so much more. We'll catch you tomorrow at 6 a.m. And as always, it's not goodbye, but we'll see you later.
1: Federal Agriculture Minister Heath MacDonald visiting Saskatchewan this week. The two-day visit will take him to Saskatoon and Regina. Today, he is in Saskatoon, where the focus is on research and innovation. He's visiting the University of Saskatchewan, including the Western College of Veterinary Medicine and VETO, the Veterinary Infectious Disease Organization. The day also includes stakeholder consultations and a stop at the K+S potash site. Tomorrow, he visits Regina, where he'll take part in the official ribbon-cutting ceremony and celebration for Cargill's Regina Canola Processing Facility. He'll also meet with provincial counterpart, Agriculture Minister David Merritt, and hold stakeholder consultations. The trip marks MacDonald's third visit to Saskatchewan. For Golden West, I'm Glendale Allen Vossler.
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1: I'm Sean Mullen. A piece of Burstall history has been lost after a historic former CPR station building was destroyed by fire Saturday night. Emergency crews were called to the scene around 8:20 p.m. on May 16th. Social media images showed the wooden structure fully engulfed in flames, with the building appearing to be a complete loss. The building, believed to be more than 100 years old, was a well-known community landmark and had been used during local sports days. No injuries were reported, and the cause of the fire has not been released. Old Man Winter may have delivered one final punch to southwestern Saskatchewan over the May long weekend, bringing snow and freezing temperatures back to the region. The region received snowfall Sunday overnight that stuck around into Monday morning, with temperatures dipping below the freezing mark. Environment Canada meteorologist Alyssa Peterson says snowfall amounts ranged locally.
2: Somewhere between that Medicine Hat and Maple Creek, probably got around that 5 to 10. But then further east and northeast is more around that 5 centimeter mark.
1: Peterson adds Valmarie collected the most precipitation in the area with around 15 millimeters, while Swift Current was closer to 10. As spring brings more baby wildlife into southwest communities, conservation officers and Saskatchewan's Ministry of Environment are reminding people to keep their distance. Jordan Kalababa, a conservation officer in Swift Current, shares that human interference can disrupt natural behavior.
3: If you find wildlife that's clearly injured, diseased, or you've been observing it for multiple days and it's clearly abandoned, say another member of the species is dead nearby, you can contact your local conservation officer. You can get a hold of them through their office, or we do have our tip line that you can contact. It's 1-800-667-7561.
1: Wildlife can also carry diseases like West Nile virus and rabies. Insect activity is a key issue when it comes to crop production. Farmers that may see bare patches in the field will want to investigate any bare patches in crops as they emerge. Dr. Megan Venkoski, a field crop entomologist with Agriculture and Agri-Food Canada, says they could be dealing with wireworms or cutworms.
4: Some species overwinter in their larval stage in the soil. And wireworms can spend quite a few years as larvae in the soil before they are ready to complete their life cycle and reach to the adult stage. And so early spring, we don't always think that there are going to be larval stages of insects active and feeding in the field, but for these two species, that is definitely the case.
1: Venkoski says some wireworm species can remain in the larval stage for up to 11 years in the soil, moving up and down the soil profile, feeding on newly emerging crops. And Swift Current paramedics are getting ready to bring people together during Paramedic Services Week. They're holding a barbecue tomorrow from 4:30 p.m. to 7:30 p.m. The event's meant to give residents a chance to connect with local paramedics in a relaxed and welcoming setting. Organizers say the event will include food, conversation, and plenty of community support.
5: So we're doing our annual Paramedic Services Week barbecue. This year it'll be Wednesday, May the 20th from 4:30 to 7:30 p.m. at the ambulance base. You won't miss us. We'll have units and lights on.
1: The event's all about bringing people together and creating connections outside of emergency settings.
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1: The Swift Current 57s are hoping a wave of new additions can help them turn things around this WCBL season. Among the newcomers is pitcher Koufax Cramner from Dominican University in California. The Reno, Nevada product already has league experience after pitching for the Fort McMurray Giants last season. Swift Current also added catcher Jude Pacheco from Pacific University in Oregon, along with infielder Malachi Armillo, who was part of a team that went to the NAIA Championship at Southeastern University. You can see a further list of some of these new players on Swift Current Online. The 57s open their home schedule May 28th against Moose Jaw at Mitchell Field. Some long weekend success for local lacrosse players. Five locals helped the U17 South Sask Stealth win gold at the Curtis Dale Ptolemy Memorial Tournament. Jasper Bean Jax Brown, Nixon Friesen, Jet Wallace, and Calum Greenlay were on the roster. Meanwhile, three local players were on the roster for the U-13 Stealth as they finished third at the Silver Stick Tournament. Lee Brown, Jacob Labruno, and Barrett Morside were in the lineup for the Stealth. On six local players suited up for various Flatlands Coyotes girls lacrosse teams as they played their first ever home games in the history of the program against teams from the Manitoba Frost over the weekend. Be our eyes and ears. Sports news, have a score. Call us at 306-773-NEWS or head to SwiftCurrentOnline.com and click on Submit News.
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1: Now your five-day forecast, a mix of sun and cloud throughout the afternoon, 30% chance of showers, risk of a thunderstorm, and a high of 19. Partly cloudy tonight, chance of showers overnight, low 6. Mix of sun and cloud tomorrow, 30% chance of showers, high 16. A mix of sun and cloud Thursday, high 16. Sunny Friday, high 19. And a mix of sun and cloud for Saturday, up to 23. 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

flowers. Good afternoon. I'm Sharon Church. Did you get to plant any flowers at all this weekend in between the pockets of bad weather? No, maybe you did. Maybe you couldn't, you know, for risk of frost. That's never fun on May long weekend. Am I right?

0: Faith, Betty. Good afternoon. I'm Sharon Church. Now, I'm not complaining, but if I were going to, it would be about the weather over the long weekend. There were pockets of what I'll call decent weather, you know, between the snow and the rain, but not a lot of time spent out on the deck or working in the yard, which was actually something I was looking forward to, if you could believe that. Kind of hard to do that in crummy weather, but we did spend some time outside. We wore our winter jackets and mitts for that, though. Yeah, hard to get a suntan or a base burn wearing two layers of clothes, but I've got good news, though. Next weekend should be a beaut. Download our app and take a look.
1: 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Donnie Peacock reporting from the Swift Current Yards. 430 cattle in the sale today. Boy, it was pretty much a cow run. Every beef cow in the sale averaged 259.36. The typey cows all day long were 260 to 264. Every beef cow that walked through the door today, and that's including a 50 center, averaged $3,874 per cow. Into the bull trade, they were certainly snappier today. Some limousin bulls at 304, 305. A black Ménage bull from Sylvia Weeb brought 312 a pound. Straight through every bull, including the $1.21, averaged $273.76 or $5,409 per cull bull. Into the heiferette trade today, boy, it was really smoking. And between heifers and heiferettes on the mix, they averaged $1,083 at $4.36 per pound, with some of the straight heifers trading as high as $4.40 a pound. But on the other end of that, some of them certainly, especially into the breedback programs, they don't look like a heiferette. They look more like young cows. We're going to have a rip snorting dandy as always. Anniversary sale the first Thursday in June. There's 1,500 head of cattle booked into that one. There are some really, really quality replacement breeding kind of heifers going to be there that day. If you have some to sell, a little bit of rain, boy, everybody's going to be scrounging to get them bought. If you have some to sell, it'll be the best one in the nation in June. That's the way it is in cattle country. Heartland Swift Current.
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6: Now your five-day forecast, a mix of sun and cloud throughout the afternoon, 30% chance of showers, risk of a thunderstorm, and a high of 19. Partly cloudy tonight, chance of showers overnight, low 6. Mix of sun and cloud tomorrow, 30% chance of showers, high 16. A mix of sun and cloud Thursday, high 16. Sunny Friday, high 19. And a mix of sun and cloud for Saturday, up to 23. 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

0: Have you seen some grad pics pop up on Facebook and Instagram? Hey, I'm Sharon Church. I have a few friends who are professional photographers, and they're posting their grad sessions right now. Now, they're usually taken on the day of their hair and makeup trial. But these kids, they look amazing. They don't even look like kids. They look like models. It's definitely a far cry from my grad pics taken on a disposable camera. Another difference I'm seeing with these grads versus when we graduated, their choice of shoes. They're all wearing sneakers. Super cute and way more comfortable than the 4-inch stilettos we were wearing.
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7: Now your five-day forecast, a mix of sun and cloud throughout the afternoon. 30% chance of showers, risk of a thunderstorm, and a high of 19. Partly cloudy tonight, chance of showers overnight, low 6. Mix of sun and cloud tomorrow, 30% chance of showers, high 16. A mix of sun and cloud Thursday, high 16, sunny Friday, high 19, and a mix of sun and cloud for Saturday, up to 23. 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

0: Davidson, found Ham Sharon Church. Did you know when your weather forecast says, for example, 30% chance of rain, it doesn't mean that there's a 30% chance of rain. It means 30% of the area of the city that you're in will get rain. What? Yeah. Okay, look it up. And check this math out. If the forecaster thinks half the area will get rain in the given time interval, but you know they're only 50% certain of this prediction, the weather report will give a 25% chance of rain. You know, I've always had trust issues with the weather report, and this just seals the deal.
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0: 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With true wood-fired flavor, consistent temperature control, and set-it-and-forget-it cooking, Traeger sets the standard every other brand follows.
1: I'm Sean Mullen. Residents in Burstall are mourning the loss of a historic community landmark after a fire destroyed a former Canadian Pacific Railway Station building Saturday evening. The building dates back late into the 1920s and was one of the community's last remaining links to its early railway routes. Community members say the building had been relocated near the Ball Diamonds and was still used during sports days. The cause of the fire is unknown. It was a wintry end to May-long weekend across parts of southwestern Saskatchewan. Swift Current saw temperatures fall below freezing Monday morning, marking a late-season cold snap following weekend snowfall. Environment Canada says the low-pressure system was driven by a clash of warm and cold air masses across the prairies. Meteorologist Alyssa Peterson says that contrast is what helped fuel the unsettled weather.
2: Northern Canada has had a very, very cool spring. So there's still a decent amount of cold air sticking around.
1: She adds the interaction is what led to the mix of snow, rain, and wind across the region. This spring, conservation officers are warning Southwest residents that handling baby wildlife can do more harm than good. Jordan Kalababa, a conservation officer in Swift Current, says mothers will leave their young to forage, find water, or avoid attracting predators.
3: Now that everyone's outside, it's really going to increase the odds that we're going to have some human-wildlife interactions, especially in the urban centers. So as a general rule, if you come across, say, a baby deer or a fledgling, 99% of cases, what we want people to do is observe them from a safe distance, but overall, just leave them alone.
1: Injured or abandoned animals should be reported to a local conservation officer or the province's TIPP line. Bare patches in emerging crops can be a sign of insect activity. Dr. Megan Vankoski, a field crop entomologist with Agriculture and Agri-Food Canada, says it's important to investigate as wireworms or cutworms could be causing the damage.
4: So the first step once you see those bare patches is to just go and dig around a little bit in the soil around the plant or where the plant should be. In the patch and around the plants that are still alive at the edges of the patch and look to see what kind of larvae, if any, are present.
1: Vankoski says some wireworm species can remain in the larval stage for up to 11 years. And a local family will be at the heart of this year's Paramedic Services Week fundraiser in Swift Current. Paramedics say the event's about more than just raising money. It's also about showing support during a difficult time. Organizers hope the community will come together to help make a difference for the family.
5: This year, we're raising funds for the Unseth family. Their son, Emmett, has a rare condition, and obviously there's a lot of costs associated with travel to Saskatoon, oncology, neurology appointments, such as that. So we are hoping to take some of the burden away from his parents, Trista and Austin.
1: The event will be held tomorrow from 4:30 to 7 in the... The event will be held tomorrow evening from 4:30 to 7 at the Ambulance Bay.
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1: The Swift Current 57s continue to reshape their roster ahead of the upcoming WCBL season. New additions include pitcher Tanner De La Rosa from Wenatchee Valley Community College in Washington and outfielder Adam Rowland from Montana State University, Billings. The 57s have also added Saskatchewan outfielder Lucas Geisler from Balcarres and Alberta infielder Jake Roggensack from Wainwright. Swift Current's looking to rebound after finishing with a 10-45 record last season. The 57s begin the home portion of their schedule May 28th against the Moose Jaw Miller Express. A gold medal for five local players on the U-17 South Sask Stealth Team at the Curtis Dale Ptolemy Memorial Lacrosse Tournament. Jasper Band, Jax Brown, Nixon Friesen, Jet Wallace, and Calum Greenlay were on the roster. Meanwhile, there were three locals helping the U-13 Stealth as they picked up a bronze medal at the Silver Stick Tournament. They included Lee Brown, Jacob Labruno, and Barrett Moorside. Six local players played for the Flatland Coyotes girls lacrosse teams, as they hosted their first ever home games in the history of their program in Saskatoon against the Manitoba Frost over the weekend. Be our eyes and ears. 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
1: Now your five-day forecast, a mix of sun and cloud throughout the afternoon, 30% chance of showers, risk of a thunderstorm, and a high of 19. Partly cloudy tonight, chance of showers overnight, low 6. Mix of sun and cloud tomorrow, 30% chance of showers, high 16. A mix of sun and cloud Thursday, high 16. Sunny Friday, high 19. And a mix of sun and cloud for Saturday, up to 23. 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

hands shaking in them boots. Hey, I'm Sharon Church. Happy Tuesday. It is Tuesday. I know it feels like Monday, but it is Tuesday. Dean Brody on the way, but first, here's Dylan Scott, What I'll Never Have.

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2: Now your five-day forecast, a mix of sun and cloud throughout the afternoon, 30% chance of showers, risk of a thunderstorm, and a high of 19. Partly cloudy tonight, chance of showers overnight, low 6. Mix of sun and cloud tomorrow, 30% chance of showers, high 16. A mix of sun and cloud Thursday, high 16. Sunny Friday, high 19. And a mix of sun and cloud for Saturday, up to 23. 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

Pillow Talking. I'm Sharon Church. I've got your sort of sports report coming up. On the other side of 1:30, just after Jason Aldean, Dirt Road Anthem. But first, we've got Shaboozy and Jelly Roll. Here's Amen.

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3: Coming up next week in the Country 94.1 Country 1490 Morning Show, we've got lots of guests that are going to be stopping on by that we're looking forward to getting a chance to chat with. We'll be talking with Carrie Gojelpson from the House of Hope about their fundraising breakfast and silent auction that is upcoming. Trent McCleary from the EMS is popping on by the show as well, too, about their charity barbecue that's going to be taking place on Wednesday, May the 20th. Our friends from the Swift Current Soccer Association are also going to be swinging by about the upcoming season, and a lot more will be happening as well. 25K Payday for the Pioneer Co-op continues with your chance to play higher or lower and then qualify to win a share of $25,000 in gift certificates from businesses all across the province. 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We'll catch you Tuesday. Have a fantastic long weekend. We'll see you at 6 a.m.
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14: Now your 5-day forecast, a mix of sun and cloud throughout the afternoon, 30% chance of showers.
1: risk of a thunderstorm and a high of 19. Partly cloudy tonight, chance of showers overnight, low 6. Mix of sun and cloud tomorrow, 30% chance of showers, high 16. A mix of sun and cloud Thursday, high 16. Sunny Friday, high 19. And a mix of sun and cloud for Saturday, up to 23. 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

day, Potts Farm was a place to go. Load a truck up, hit the dirt road. 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Light the bonfire and call the girls. King in the can and the Marlboro man. Jack and Jim were a few good men. 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Better watch out for the boys in blue. 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Ain't it funny how rumors spread? 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For I have to knock that loud mouth out. I'm tired of talking, man. Y'all ain't listening. Them old dirt.

0: Welcome. Hey, I'm Sharon Church, and it's now time for your Sort of Sports Report. So let's talk about the Stanley Cup playoffs. We're down to the final four teams. Tomorrow night, it's Vegas and Colorado in Game 1 of the Western Conference Final. And in the East, oh, you Habs fans must be pretty excited. Montreal beat Buffalo in overtime last night, so they'll face the Carolina Hurricanes beginning Thursday.
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9: You're busy. 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
2: I'm Sean Mullen. A piece of Burstall history has been lost after a historic former CPR station building was destroyed by fire Saturday night. Emergency crews were called to the scene around 8:20 p.m. on May 16th. Social media images showed the wooden structure fully engulfed in flames, with the building appearing to be a complete loss. The building, believed to be more than 100 years old, was a well-known community landmark and had been used during local sports days. No injuries were reported, and the cause of the fire has not been released. Old Man Winter may have delivered one final punch to southwestern Saskatchewan over the May long weekend, bringing snow and freezing temperatures back to the region. The region received snowfall Sunday overnight that stuck around into Monday morning, with temperatures dipping below the freezing mark. Environment Canada meteorologist Alyssa Peterson says snowfall amounts ranged locally.
3: Somewhere between that Medicine Hat and Maple Creek probably got around that 5 to 10, but then further east and northeast is more around that 5 centimeter mark.
2: Peterson adds Valmarie collected the most precipitation in the area with around 15 millimeters, while Swift Current was closer to 10. As spring brings more baby wildlife into southwest communities, conservation officers and Saskatchewan's Ministry of Environment are reminding people to keep their distance. Jordan Kalababa, a conservation officer in Swift Current, shares that human interference can disrupt natural behavior.
4: If you find wildlife that's clearly injured, diseased, or you've been observing it for multiple days and it's clearly abandoned, say another member of the species is dead nearby, you can contact your local conservation officer. You can get a hold of them through their office, or we do have our tip line that you can contact. It's 1-800-667-7561.
2: Wildlife can also carry diseases like West Nile virus and rabies. Insect activity is a key issue when it comes to crop production. Farmers that may see bare patches in the field will want to investigate any bare patches in crops as they emerge. Dr. Megan Venkoski, a field crop entomologist with Agriculture and Agri-Food Canada, says they could be dealing with wireworms or cutworms.
5: Some species overwinter in their larval stage in the soil. And wireworms can spend quite a few years as larvae in the soil before they are ready to complete their life cycle and reach to the adult stage. And so early spring, we don't always think that there are going to be larval stages of insects active and feeding in the field, but for these two species, that is definitely the case.
2: Venkoski says some wireworm species can remain in the larval stage for up to 11 years in the soil, moving up and down the soil profile, feeding on newly emerging crops. And Swift Current paramedics are getting ready to bring people together during Paramedic Services Week. They're holding a barbecue tomorrow from 4:30 p.m. to 7:30 p.m. The event's meant to give residents a chance to connect with local paramedics in a relaxed and welcoming setting. Organizers say the event will include food, conversation, and plenty of community support.
6: So we're doing our annual Paramedic Services Week barbecue. This year it'll be Wednesday, May the 20th from 4:30 to 7:30 p.m. at the ambulance base. You won't miss us. We'll have units and lights on.
2: The event's all about bringing people together and creating connections outside of emergency settings.
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2: The Swift Current 57s are hoping a wave of new additions can help turn things around this WCBL season. Among the newcomers is pitcher Koufax Cramner from the Dominican University in California. The Reno, Nevada product already has league experience after pitching for the Fort McMurray Giants last summer. Swift Current also added catcher Jude Pacheco from Pacific University in Oregon, along with infielder Malachi Yarmillo, who was part of an NAIA national championship run at Southeastern University. You can see a further list of some of the new players on Swift Current Online. The 57s open their home schedule May 28th against Moose Jaw at Mitchell Field. Some long weekend success for local lacrosse players. Five locals helped the U-17 South Sask Stealth win gold at the Curtis Dale Patolmi Memorial Tournament. Jasper Ban, Jax Brown, Nixon Friesen, Jet Wallace, and Caleb Greenlay were on the roster. Meanwhile, three local players were suiting up for the U-13 Stealth as they finished third at the Silver Stick Tournament. Lee Brown, Jacob Labruno, and Barrett Morside were in the lineup for the Stealth. And six local players suited up for various Flatlands Coyotes girls lacrosse teams as they played their first ever home games in the history of their program against teams from the Manitoba Frost over the weekend. Be our eyes and ears. Spot news, have a score, call 306-773-NEWS or head to SwiftCurrentOnline.com and click on Submit News.
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2: Now your five-day forecast, a mix of sun and cloud throughout the afternoon, 30% chance of showers, risk of a thunderstorm, and a high of 19. Partly cloudy tonight, chance of showers overnight, low 6. Mix of sun and cloud tomorrow, 30% chance of showers, high 16. A mix of sun and cloud Thursday, high 16. Sunny Friday, high 19. And a mix of sun and cloud for Saturday, up to 23. 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
1: Josh Ross, Scared of Getting Sober. I'm Sharon Church. Bailey Zimmerman, Chevy Silverado coming up. But first, here's Randy Houser running out of moonlight.

0: as Canadian as maple syrup, toques, and poutine. The Swift Cup. 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
3: Coming up next week in the Country 94.1 Country 1490 morning show, we've got lots of guests that are going to be stopping on by that we're looking forward to getting a chance to chat with. We'll be talking with Carrie Gojelpson from the House of Hope about their fundraising breakfast and silent auction that is upcoming. Trent McCleary from the EMS is popping on by the show as well, too, about their charity barbecue that's going to be taking place on Wednesday, May the 20th. Our friends from the Swift Current Soccer Association are also going to be swinging by about the upcoming season, and a lot more will be happening as well. 25K payday for the Pioneer Co-op continues with your chance to play higher or lower and then qualify to win a share of $25,000 in gift certificates from businesses all across the province. 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We'll catch you Tuesday. Have a fantastic long weekend. We'll see you at 6 a.m.
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9: Now your 5-day forecast, a mix of sun and cloud throughout the afternoon, 30% chance of showers, risk of a thunderstorm, and a high of 19. Partly cloudy tonight, chance of showers overnight, low 6. Mix of sun and cloud tomorrow, 30% chance of showers, high 16. A mix of sun and cloud Thursday, high 16. Sunny Friday, high 19. And a mix of sun and cloud for Saturday, up to 23. 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

0: remember going to parties before phones? Hey, I'm Sharon Church. Well, it seems that some Gen Zers are trying to recreate that magical time because there's a growing trend of phone-free parties. That's where people literally check their phones in at the door, and then they spend the night just talking to each other. What a concept, eh? For Gen Z in particular, 40% have said that they spend 5 or more hours on their phones, and 20% reported spending over 8 hours on their phones daily. 8 hours on their phone. I don't want to judge, because if I looked at my phone usage, listen, this is not about me, okay? Okay, now, these phone-free events are apparently doing pretty good. It's helping. They're popping up more and more because without the screens, people are actually making eye contact and they're meeting new people and building real world social skills again, which will come in very handy during the probable robot apocalypse.
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1: I'm Sean Mullen. Residents in Burstall are mourning the loss of a historic community landmark after a fire destroyed a former Canadian Pacific Railway Station building Saturday evening. The building dates back late into the 1920s and was one of the community's last remaining links to its early railway routes. Community members say the building had been relocated near the Ball Diamonds and was still used during sports days. The cause of the fire is unknown. It was a wintry end to May-long weekend across parts of southwestern Saskatchewan. Swift Current saw temperatures fall below freezing Monday morning, marking a late-season cold snap following weekend snowfall. Environment Canada says the low-pressure system was driven by a clash of warm and cold air masses across the prairies. Meteorologist Alyssa Peterson says that contrast is what helped fuel the unsettled weather.
2: Northern Canada's had a very, very cool spring. So there's still a decent amount of cold air sticking around.
1: She adds the interaction is what led to the mix of snow, rain, and wind across the region. This spring, conservation officers are warning Southwest residents that handling baby wildlife can do more harm than good. Jordan Kalababa, a conservation officer in Swift Current, says mothers will leave their young to forage, find water, or avoid attracting predators.
3: Now that everyone's outside, it's really going to increase the odds that we're going to have some human-wildlife interactions, especially in the urban centers. So as a general rule, if you come across, say, a baby deer or a fledgling, 99% of cases, what we want people to do is observe them from a safe distance, but overall, just leave them alone.
1: Injured or abandoned animals should be reported to a local conservation officer or the province's TIPP line. Bare patches in emerging crops can be a sign of insect activity. Dr. Megan Vankoski, a field crop entomologist with Agriculture and Agri-Food Canada, says it's important to investigate as wireworms or cutworms could be causing the damage.
4: So the first step once you see those bare patches is to just go and dig around a little bit in the soil around the plant or where the plant should be. In the patch and around the plants that are still alive at the edges of the patch and look to see what kind of larvae, if any, are present.
1: Vankoski says some wireworm species can remain in the larval stage for up to 11 years. And a local family will be at the heart of this year's Paramedic Services Week fundraiser in Swift Current. Paramedics say the event's about more than just raising money. It's also about showing support during a difficult time. Organizers hope the community will come together to help make a difference for the family.
5: This year, we're raising funds for the Unseth family. Their son, Emmett, has a rare condition, and obviously there's a lot of costs associated with travel to Saskatoon, oncology, neurology appointments such as that. So we are hoping to take some of the burden away from his parents, Trista and Austin.
1: The event will be held tomorrow from 4:30 to 7 in the... The event will be held tomorrow evening from 4:30 to 7 at the Ambulance Bay.
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1: The Swift Current 57s continue to reshape their roster ahead of the upcoming WCBL season. New additions include pitcher Tanner De La Rosa from Wenatchee Valley Community College in Washington and outfielder Adam Rowland from Montana State University, Billings. The 57s have also added Saskatchewan outfielder Lucas Geisler from Balcarres and Alberta infielder Jake Roggensack from Wainwright. Swift Current's looking to rebound after finishing with a 10-45 record last season. The 57s begin the home portion of their schedule May 28th against the Moose Jaw Miller Express. A gold medal for five local players on the U-17 South Sask Stealth Team at the Curtis Dale Potomac Memorial Lacrosse Tournament. Jasper Band, Jax Brown, Nixon Friesen, Jet Wallace, and Calum Greenlay were on the roster. Meanwhile, there were three locals helping the U-13 Stealth as they picked up a bronze medal at the Silver Stick Tournament. They included Lee Brown, Jacob Labruno, and Barrett Moorside. Six local players played for the Flatland Coyotes girls lacrosse teams as they hosted their first ever home games in the history of their program in Saskatoon against the Manitoba Frost over the weekend. Be our eyes and ears. Spot news, have a score, call 306-773-NEWS or head to SwiftCurrentOnline.com and click on Submit News.
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1: Now your five-day forecast, a mix of sun and cloud throughout the afternoon, 30% chance of showers, risk of a thunderstorm, and a high of 19. Partly cloudy tonight, chance of showers overnight, low 6. Mix of sun and cloud tomorrow, 30% chance of showers, high 16. A mix of sun and cloud Thursday, high 16. Sunny Friday, high 19. And a mix of sun and cloud for Saturday, up to 23. 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

0: Honey, I want a divorce. A food divorce. Hey, I'm Sharon Church. A recent YouGov poll found that 16% of respondents said that they often feel resentful about how cooking duties are divided in their home. And in a real-world observation, I'd say that that number is probably closer to 99%. But what you gonna do? What are you gonna do? Well, 11% are asking, nay, demanding a food divorce. And they're refusing to be the default cook every single night. Man, I feel this. Oh, I feel this to the bone. I don't think I'm being overdramatic when I say that meal planning, grocery shopping, food prepping, and dishwashing is ruining my life. That's it. I'm serving papers tonight. And those papers will look an awful lot like takeout coupons.
1: Know a teacher at a local school who deserves a standing ovation?
2: 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Back in my day, my teachers deserved a Medal of Valor.
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8: Coming up next week in the Country 94.1 Country 1490 Morning Show, we've got lots of guests that are going to be stopping on by that we're looking forward to getting a chance to chat with. We'll be talking with Carrie Gojelpson from the House of Hope about their fundraising breakfast and silent auction that is upcoming. Trent McCleary from the EMS is popping on by the show as well, too, about their charity barbecue that's going to be taking place on Wednesday, May the 20th. Our friends from the Swift Current Soccer Association are also going to be swinging by about the upcoming season, and a lot more will be happening as well. 25K payday for the Pioneer Co-op continues with your chance to play higher or lower and then qualify to win a share of $25,000 in gift certificates from businesses all across the province. Plus, birthdays, anniversaries at 7:40 in there as well, too, and so much more. We'll catch you Tuesday. Have a fantastic long weekend. We'll see you at 6 a.m.
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11: Now your 5-day forecast, a mix of sun and cloud throughout the afternoon, 30% chance of showers, risk of a thunderstorm, and a high of 19. Partly cloudy tonight. Chance of showers overnight. Low 6. Mix of sun and cloud tomorrow. 30% chance of showers. High 16. A mix of sun and cloud Thursday. High 16. Sunny Friday. High 19. And a mix of sun and cloud for Saturday up to 23. 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

0: most Canadian crime ever. Hey, I'm Sharon Church. Barbecue supplies were stolen during a dinner hour. RCMP in Crow's Nest Pass. Well, they got called in and say someone made off with barbecue goods. Good news. The cops caught the culprit. And no charges were laid, though. Yeah, because it turns out it was a red fox with a mouthful of wieners. That's great. You got to watch those foxes, okay? Got to watch them.
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14: Now your five-day forecast, a mix of sun and cloud throughout the afternoon, 30% chance of showers, risk of a thunderstorm, and a high of 19. Partly cloudy tonight, chance of showers overnight, low 6. Mix of sun and cloud tomorrow, 30% chance of showers, high 16. A mix of sun and cloud Thursday, high 16. Sunny Friday, high 19. and a mix of sun and cloud for Saturday up to 23. 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

0: Michelle Brandt, Alberta bound. Hey, I'm Sharon Church. If you're 15-wing moose jaw bound, good news. It was confirmed today that the Canadian Forces snowbirds are here to stay. The federal government announced plans to replace the aging CT-114 Tudor fleet with new aircraft in the coming years. This is great news. This makes me excited. Stick around. We're going to take just a short break, but we'll get you back into the tunes before 4 o'clock. Yeah, Cody Johnson, Dirt Cheap, coming up next.
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Still see her pink bow and her brown hair. She's in the big city now, but she still calls home.

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2: I'm Sean Mullen. A piece of Burstall history has been lost after a historic former CPR station building was destroyed by fire Saturday night. Emergency crews were called to the scene around 8:20 p.m. on May 16th. Social media images showed the wooden structure fully engulfed in flames, with the building appearing to be a complete loss. The building, believed to be more than 100 years old, was a well-known community landmark and had been used during local sports days. No injuries were reported, and the cause of the fire has not been released. Old Man Winter may have delivered one final punch to southwestern Saskatchewan over the May long weekend, bringing snow and freezing temperatures back to the region. The region received snowfall Sunday overnight that stuck around into Monday morning, with temperatures dipping below the freezing mark. Environment Canada meteorologist Alyssa Peterson says snowfall amounts ranged locally.
3: Somewhere between that Medicine Hat and Maple Creek, probably got around that 5 to 10, but then further east and northeast is more around that 5 centimeter mark.
2: Peterson adds Valmarie collected the most precipitation in the area with around 15 millimeters, while Swift Current was closer to 10. As spring brings more baby wildlife into southwest communities, conservation officers and Saskatchewan's Ministry of Environment are reminding people to keep their distance. Jordan Kalababa, a conservation officer in Swift Current, shares that human interference can disrupt natural behavior.
4: If you find wildlife that's clearly injured, diseased, or you've been observing it for multiple days and it's clearly abandoned, say another member of the species is dead nearby, you can contact your local conservation officer. You can get a hold of them through their office, or we do have our tip line that you can contact. It's 1-800-667-7561.
2: Wildlife can also carry diseases like West Nile virus and rabies. Insect activity is a key issue when it comes to crop production. Farmers that may see bare patches in the field will want to investigate any bare patches in crops as they emerge. Dr. Megan Venkoski, a field crop entomologist with Agriculture and Agri-Food Canada, says they could be dealing with wireworms or cutworms.
5: Some species overwinter in their larval stage in the soil. And wireworms can spend quite a few years as larvae in the soil before they are ready to complete their life cycle and reach to the adult stage. And so early spring, we don't always think that there are going to be larval stages of insects active and feeding in the field, but for these two species, that is definitely the case.
2: Venkoski says some wireworm species can remain in the larval stage for up to 11 years in the soil, moving up and down the soil profile, feeding on newly emerging crops. And Swift Current paramedics are getting ready to bring people together during Paramedic Services Week. They're holding a barbecue tomorrow from 4:30 p.m. to 7:30 p.m. The event's meant to give residents a chance to connect with local paramedics in a relaxed and welcoming setting. Organizers say the event will include food, conversation, and plenty of community support.
6: So we're doing our annual Paramedic Services Week barbecue. This year it'll be Wednesday, May the 20th from 4:30 to 7:30 p.m. at the ambulance base. You won't miss us. We'll have units and lights on.
2: The event's all about bringing people together and creating connections outside of emergency settings.
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2: The Swift Current 57s are hoping a wave of new additions can help turn things around this WCBL season. Among the newcomers is pitcher Koufax Cramner from the Dominican University in California. The Reno, Nevada product already has league experience after pitching for the Fort McMurray Giants last summer. Swift Current also added catcher Jude Pacheco from Pacific University in Oregon, along with infielder Malachi Yarmillo, who was part of an NAIA national championship run at Southeastern University. You can see a further list of some of the new players on Swift Current Online. The 57s open their home schedule May 28th against Moose Jaw at Mitchell Field. Some long weekend success for local lacrosse players. Five locals helped the U-17 South Sask Stealth win gold at the Curtisdale Ptolemy Memorial Tournament. Jasper Bann, Jax Brown, Nixon Friesen, Jet Wallace, and Calum Greenlay were on the roster. Meanwhile, three local players were suiting up for the U13 Stealth as they finished third at the Silver Stick Tournament. Lee Brown, Jacob Labruno, and Barrett Moorside were in the lineup for the Stealth. And six local players suited up for various Flatlands Coyotes girls lacrosse teams as they played their first ever home games in the history of their program against teams from the Manitoba Frost over the weekend. Be our eyes and ears. Spot news, have a score, call 306-773-NEWS or head to SwiftCurrentOnline.com and click on Submit News.
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0: Good evening. This is Kirsty Hansen back with a five-day forecast. Tonight we'll see partly cloudy skies with a risk of showers and a low of 6. Tomorrow we're looking at a mix of sun and clouds with a high of 14. Then on Thursday, Friday, and Saturday, we can expect sunshine with highs from 18 to 24. 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

0: woman. I'm Sharon Church. Now, I'm not complaining, but if I were going to, it would be about the weather over the long weekend. Now, there were pockets of what I'll call decent weather, you know, between the snow and the rain, but not a lot of time spent out on the deck or working in the yard, which was actually something I was looking forward to, believe it or not. But it was kind of hard to do that in crummy weather. And let's be honest, I'll use any excuse to not work in the yard, though. I guess I wasn't looking forward to it, you know, that much. Now, we did spend some time outside. We wore our winter jackets and mitts for that, though. Pretty hard to get a suntan or a base burn wearing two layers of clothes. But good news, though. Next weekend should be a beaut. Download our app and take a look.
1: 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The Swift Cup. 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
3: Coming up next week in the Country 94.1 Country 1490 morning show, we've got lots of guests that are going to be stopping on by that we're looking forward to getting a chance to chat with. We'll be talking with Carrie Gojelpson from the House of Hope about their fundraising breakfast and silent auction that is upcoming. Trent McCleary from the EMS is popping on by the show as well, too, about their charity barbecue that's going to be taking place on Wednesday, May the 20th. Our friends from the Swift Current Soccer Association are also going to be swinging by about the upcoming season, and a lot more will be happening as well. 25K payday for the Pioneer Co-op continues with your chance to play higher or lower and then qualify to win a share of $25,000 in gift certificates from businesses all across the province. 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We'll catch you Tuesday. Have a fantastic long weekend. We'll see you at 6 a.m.
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8: Good evening. This is Kirsty Hansen back with a five-day forecast. Tonight we'll see partly cloudy skies with a risk of showers and a low of 6. Tomorrow we're looking at a mix of sun and clouds with a high of 14. Then on Thursday, Friday, and Saturday, we can expect sunshine with highs from 18 to 24. 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

Smith, CRZY. Before that, we heard from Nate Smith, World on Fire. Probably no relation. It's a pretty popular name. I'm Sharon Church. Stick around for Morgan Wallen and Ernest Cowgirls. This must also be a popular name. Morgan Griffiths, here's Just Being Me.

0: Have you seen some grad pics pop up on Facebook and Instagram? Hey, I'm Sharon Church. I have a few friends who are professional photographers, and they're posting their grad sessions right now. Now, they're usually taken on the day of their hair and makeup trial. And these kids look amazing. Actually, they don't even look like kids. They look like models. Definitely a far cry from my grad pics taken on a disposable camera. Another difference I'm seeing with these grads versus when we graduated, their choice of shoes. They're all wearing sneakers. It's super cute and way more comfortable than the 4-inch stilettos we were wearing.
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11: Good evening. This is Kirsty Hansen back with a 5-day forecast. Tonight we'll see partly cloudy skies with a risk of showers and a low of 6. Tomorrow we're looking at a mix of sun and clouds with a high of 14. Then on Thursday, Friday, and Saturday, we can expect sunshine with highs from 18 to 24. 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

0: when your weather forecast says, for example, 30% chance of rain, it doesn't mean that there's a 30% chance of rain. Oh, no. It means 30% of the area of the city you're in will get rain. What? Yeah, look it up. And check this math out. If the forecaster thinks half the area will get rain in the given time interval, but is only like 50% certain of this prediction, the weather report will give a 25% chance of rain. You know, I've always had trust issues with the weather report, and this just seals the deal.
1: Alberta releasing its crop report on Friday. Seeding is gaining momentum, reaching 20% complete. The south region at 50% complete. The central region sits at 21%, while the north is progressing slowly. Last week's crop report in Saskatchewan showed 16% of the provincial crop is in the ground. Seeding most advanced in the southwest at 34%, followed by the southeast at 24%, the west central region at 13%, east central region at 8%, northwest at 6%, and the northeast at 1% complete. In Manitoba, 13% of the provincial crop is in. In the southwest, seeding of cereals, 10 to 15% complete. Peas are nearing the halfway mark. In the central region, seeding of spring cereals, corn, sunflowers, and canola is underway. Peas are almost complete, and some soybeans have gone in. And in eastern Manitoba, the focus is on spring wheat and corn for Golden West. I'm Glendalee Allen Vossler.
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1: I'm Sean Mullen. Changes are coming to the Snowbirds. With more, here's Jordan Rivers.
2: The federal government confirmed today that 2026 will be the final year that the Snowbirds Tudor fleet will fly. The announcement was made this morning at 15 Wing Moose Jaw. David McGinty, Minister of Defense, says the feds plan to purchase a new fleet.
3: We will procure the CT-157 Siskin II, the Pilatus PC-21, the future aircraft for the Snowbirds.
2: McGinty says the revamped Snowbird program is expected to become operational in the early 2030s and will eventually return to the team's signature nine-plane formation. An investment of more than $9.4 billion was also announced through the FACT program for infrastructure and housing upgrades at the base.
1: Residents in Burstall are mourning the loss of a historic community landmark after a fire destroyed a former Canadian Pacific Railway Station building Saturday evening. The building dates back late into the 1920s and was one of the community's last remaining links to its early railway routes. Community members say the building had been relocated near the Ball Diamonds and was still used during sports days. The cause of the fire is unknown. It was a wintry end to May-long weekend across parts of southwestern Saskatchewan. Swift Current saw temperatures fall below freezing Monday morning, marking a late-season cold snap following weekend snowfall. Environment Canada says the low-pressure system was driven by a clash of warm and cold air masses across the prairies. Meteorologist Alyssa Peterson says that contrast is what helped fuel the unsettled weather.
4: Northern Canada's had a very, very cool spring. So there's still a decent amount of cold air sticking around.
1: She adds the interaction is what led to the mix of snow, rain, and wind across the region. This spring, conservation officers are warning Southwest residents that handling baby wildlife can do more harm than good. Jordan Kalababa, a conservation officer in Swift Current, says mothers will leave their young to forage, find water, or avoid attracting predators.
5: Now that everyone's outside, it's really going to increase the odds that we're going to have some human-wildlife interactions, especially in the urban centers. So as a general rule, if you come across, say, a baby deer or a fledgling, 99% of cases, what we want people to do is observe them from a safe distance, but overall, just leave them alone.
1: Injured or abandoned animals should be reported to a local conservation officer or the province's TIPP line. Bare patches in emerging crops can be a sign of insect activity. Dr. Megan Vankoski, a field crop entomologist with Agriculture and Agri-Food Canada, says it's important to investigate as wireworms or cutworms could be causing the damage.
6: So the first step once you see those bare patches is to just go and dig around a little bit in the soil around the plant or where the plant should be in the patch and around the plants that are still alive at the edges of the patch and look to see what kind of larvae, if any, are present.
1: Vankoski says some wireworm species can remain in the larval stage for up to 11 years. And a local family will be at the heart of this year's Paramedic Services Week fundraiser in Swift Current. Paramedics say the event's about more than just raising money. It's also about showing support during a difficult time. Organizers hope the community will come together to help make a difference for the family.
7: This year, we're raising funds for the Unseth family. Their son, Emmett, has a rare condition, and obviously there's a lot of costs associated with travel to Saskatoon, oncology, neurology appointments such as that. So we are hoping to take some of the burden away from his parents, Trista and Austin.
1: The event will be held tomorrow evening from 4:30 to 7 at the Ambulance Bay.
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1: The Swift Current 57s continue to reshape their roster ahead of the upcoming WCBL season. New additions include pitcher Tanner De La Rosa from Wenatchee Valley Community College in Washington and outfielder Adam Rowland from Montana State University, Billings. The 57s have also added Saskatchewan outfielder Lucas Geisler from Balcarres and Alberta infielder Jake Rogensack from Wainwright. Swift Current's looking to rebound after finishing with a 10-45 record last season. The 57s begin the home portion of their schedule May 28th against the Moose Jaw Miller Express. A gold medal for five local players on the U-17 South Sask Stealth Team at the Curtis Dale Ptolemy Memorial Lacrosse Tournament. Jasper Band, Jax Brown, Nixon Friesen, Jet Wallace, and Calum Greenlay were on the roster. Meanwhile, there were three locals helping the U-13 Stealth as they picked up a bronze medal at the Silver Stick Tournament. They included Lee Brown, Jacob Labruno, and Barrett Moorside. Six local players played for the Flatland Coyotes girls lacrosse teams as they hosted their first ever home games in the history of their program in Saskatoon against the Manitoba Frost over the weekend. Be our eyes and ears. Spot news, have a score, call 306-773-NEWS or head to SwiftCurrentOnline.com and click on Submit News.
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9: Good evening. This is Kirsty Hansen back with a five-day forecast. Tonight we'll see partly cloudy skies with a risk of showers and a low of 6. Tomorrow we're looking at a mix of sun and clouds with a high of 14. Then on Thursday, Friday, and Saturday, we can expect sunshine with highs from 18 to 24. 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

0: I promise you this, this much I swear. Yeah, we'd both go to jail over her. Yeah, we'd both son go to jail over her.
1: Dean Brody, I'd go to jail. I'm Sharon Church. Remember going to parties before phones? Turns out Gen Zs are kind of liking the idea of phone-free parties. We'll chat more on that after Jordan Davis. But first, here's Tyler Joe Miller.

0: Remember going to parties before phones? Hey, I'm Sharon Church. Well, it seems that some Gen Zers are trying to recreate that magical time because there's a growing trend of phone-free parties where people literally check their phones in at the door and spend the night just talking to each other. Now, for Gen Z in particular, 40% have said that they spend 5 or more hours on their phones, and 20% reported spending over 8 hours on their phones daily. No judgment from me though, because I don't even want to look at my screen time for the day. It could say 8 hours. I don't know. But listen, this is not about me, okay? Apparently, these phone-free events are popping up more and more, and it turns out it's helping. Without screens, people are actually making eye contact, meeting new people, and building real-world social skills again, which will come in very handy during the probable robot apocalypse.
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12: Good evening. This is Kirsty Hansen back with a 5-day forecast. Tonight we'll see partly cloudy skies with a risk of showers and a low of 6. Tomorrow we're looking at a mix of sun and clouds with a high of 14. Then on Thursday, Friday, and Saturday, we can expect sunshine with highs from 18 to 24. 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

0: I want a divorce. A food divorce. Hey, I'm Sharon Church. A recent YouGov poll found that 16% of respondents said that they often feel resentful about how cooking duties are divided in their home. And in a real world observation, I'd say that number is probably closer to 99%. But what you gonna do? What you gonna do about it? Well, 11% are asking, nay, demanding a food divorce. And they're refusing to be the default cook every single night. Oh man, I feel this. You know, I don't think I'm being over dramatic when I say that meal planning, grocery shopping, food prepping, and dishwashing is ruining my life. That's it. I'm serving papers tonight. And those papers will look an awful lot like takeout coupons.
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